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12: He's wished Sir Keir Starmer well in a social media post, despite slating his immigration and energy policies. The Prime Minister's under growing pressure as potential challenger Andy Burnham returns to Parliament later. Voters in York have been asked if they want a leadership contest or a coronation.
13: This should be a proper contest. I don't believe you should ever hand something over. Not a political position that affects the country.
14: I think if he was smart, he'd step aside, but he's not going to do that. I don't think his ego will let him, so I think there will be a proper contest.
15: Probably hand it over to Andy Burnham.
16: Yes, we do need a new Prime Minister.
17: Should it be Andy Burnham?
16: No comment.
12: A four-day amber weather warning for extreme heat has begun. Forecasts suggest temperatures could reach 38 degrees Celsius in parts of England this week. Iran's armed forces say they're ready to respond to threats from Donald Trump. It's after the US president warned that bombing would start up again if they didn't rein in Iranian-backed Lebanon-based Hezbollah. 120,000 officers in England and Wales have now received training to help investigate non-contact sexual offences. These include crimes such as voyeurism and intimate self-touching in public, which experts believe can be a precursor to more serious offending. Detective Chief Superintendent Jamie Daniels is from the College of Policing.
18: Sometimes these offences aren't considered as serious as contact sexual offending. But what we have found through research and that has been driven through this training is that these offences can lead to further offending and that can sometimes be contact offending. And in their own right, the pattern and the severity is important.
12: Teenager Lamine Yamal scored on his first World Cup start as Spain responded to their goalless draw against Cape Verde with a 4-0 thumping of Saudi Arabia. Iran are still unbeaten after they held 10-man Belgium 0-0. And captain Ben Stokes and bowler Gus Atkinson will join up with the rest of England's cricketers for the deciding test against New Zealand. Both players were handed written warnings after breaching contractual obligations but have been recalled. And that's the latest.

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12: From the Sky News Centre at 3. Sir Keir Starmer's supporters in Parliament insist he should carry on, despite growing pressure on him to quit. Likely challenger Andy Burnham returns to Parliament later. Labour MP Samantha Niblett insists the Prime Minister should stay put.
13: He has steered a ship through choppy times, both in getting us to the point of being electable, then since being in power. That's not to say that we haven't made some mistakes and judgment of errors, but in the main, the things that we are delivering for the country are now going to be felt this year, and that is being done with Keir Starmer at the helm.
12: And amber extreme heat warnings come into force across central and southern England and some of Wales. Temperatures could reach 38 degrees later this week in places. During May's heatwave, 19 people died after getting into difficulty in cold water. Carl Gibbons from Greater Manchester Fire and Rescue Service has this advice.
14: You may well come across somebody who's got into difficulties. What we don't want you to do is enter water yourself and try and rescue that person. Call 999 for the emergency services, get them down to do the rescue. Ask the person to float, that means lying on your back, arms spread wide, head up.
12: The family of the train driver killed in Friday's rail collision near Bedford say they're devastated at losing him. Sean Burton, who was 60, died after the crash between two services bound for London, in which 100 people were injured. Qatar and Pakistan say encouraging progress has been made in talks towards lasting peace between the US and Iran. They've announced a goal of reaching a final deal over the next 2 months. Teenager Lamine Yamal scored on his first World Cup start as Spain responded to their goalless draw against Cape Verde with a 4-0 thumping of Saudi Arabia. Iran remain unbeaten after they held 10-man Belgium 0-0. And Serena Williams will make a return to singles tennis at Wimbledon after being handed the final wild card in the women's main draw. The seven-time champion was due to be back at the All England Club for the first time in 4 years after a doubles card with Venus. And that's the latest.

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0: Listen up, London. There's something massive on the way. Haldiram's is finally coming to Leicester Square in central London on the 25th of June. You know what that means? 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
12: From the Sky News Centre at 4. There's intense pressure on Sir Keir Starmer after he spent the weekend contemplating his political future. Donald Trump's already unhelpfully waded in, saying he's going to resign without offering any evidence to back that up. On Friday, hours after Andy Burnham's win in the Makerfield by-election, the Prime Minister vowed to carry on.
13: Well, there isn't a leadership contest at the moment, but as I've said on many, many occasions, I don't think that's a good thing for the country. But if there is a contest, just to be clear with you, then yes, I will run, I will stand, and I've said repeatedly, I'm not going to walk away from that.
12: An amber weather warning's in place until Thursday. Forecasters are warning it could get up to 38 degrees Celsius in some areas. And it's thought we could see the hottest June temperature ever. Qatar and Pakistan say encouraging progress has been made in talks towards lasting peace between the US and Iran. They've announced a goal of reaching a final deal over the next 2 months. Former Pentagon official Adam Clements thinks other nations will have to become involved for a permanent settlement.
14: That's what the U.S. will have to use. I think it'll be forced to use in some ways some of its Gulf allies, some of its European allies as well, from a military standpoint, from a political pressure standpoint.
12: The train driver killed in Friday's rail collision near Bedford has been named as Sean Burton. The family of the 60-year-old say they're devastated. 9 people are still in a critical condition in hospital. Teenager Lamine Yamal scored on his first World Cup start as Spain responded to their goalless draw against Cape Verde with a 4-0 thumping of Saudi Arabia. Iran, meanwhile, remain unbeaten after they held 10-man Belgium 0-0. And England forward Ollie Watkins says managing the fitness of the likes of Bukayo Saka will be key for the latter stages of the World Cup. The Arsenal winger continues to recover from an Achilles injury going into tomorrow's second game against Ghana. And that's the latest.

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9: From the Sky News Centre at 5. On the day Andy Burnham returns to Westminster, there are growing signs Sir Keir Starmer is on the brink of resigning. The Prime Minister spent the weekend with his family mulling over his political future. On Friday, he insisted he would stand in any political leadership contest. But our Deputy Political Editor Sam Coates, who's in Downing Street, says things have moved on.
10: I now understand people here in Westminster believe that Keir Starmer will accept that he needs to be part of an orderly transition. That means a deliberate and determined handover of power either before or, more likely, just after the summer recess.
9: There are fresh warnings about swimming in cold water as a second heatwave in weeks hits parts of the UK. An amber extreme warning is in force, and there could be highs of 38 degrees across parts of central and southern England and some of Wales. Inspector Isabel Hunt is from the Northwest Underwater Search Unit.
11: I know it can be tempting to get in and swim, but just be aware of cold water shock and unforeseen dangers, so fast flowing water. You could be a really strong swimmer, but cold water shock impacts everyone.
9: The latest round of talks aiming to secure peace between the US and Iran have finished in Switzerland. Qatar and Pakistan, who've been mediating, say there's a goal of reaching a final deal within 60 days. Woucher has said sorry for a promotional email appearing to mock a crocodile attack at a zoo in Cambridgeshire. A 3-year-old boy is in a critical condition in hospital. The website says the wording was unacceptable. An extra 3,000 unannounced Ofsted visits to England's nurseries are due to take place each year. The numbers are tripling of inspections on the 12 months to April 2025. And captain Ben Stokes and bowler Gus Atkinson all join up with the rest of England's cricketers for the deciding test against New Zealand. Both players were handed written warnings for breaking contractual obligations. And that's the latest.

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Yeah.

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11: From the Sky News Centre at 6. Andy Burnham will be sworn in as MP later, as the Prime Minister spent the weekend considering his political future. It's understood four of Sir Keir Starmer's top ministers have called on him to resign, with reports an announcement could come today. Allies of the former Greater Manchester Mayor claim he hopes to be in Downing Street by September. Labour MP Luke Charters wants any transition to be smooth.
12: We're facing reform now. They're our main opposition. I call for the Prime Minister to reflect on that. He should take a step back calmly, in a dignified manner, so that all of us as a party and then the country with us can take a step forward.
11: An extreme and amber heat warnings taking effect for much of Wales, east and southeast of England and the Midlands. Forecasters think June's temperature record could be broken this week, with predicted highs of up to 38 degrees Celsius. Landlords in England now face fines of up to £7,000 if they fail to fix things like damp and mould. Councils have new powers to tackle unsafe rentals. Iran peace talks have concluded in Switzerland. In a joint statement, Qatar and Pakistan say encouraging progress has been made, with both Tehran and the US participating. In sport, Mo Salah has scored his first goal at the World Cup for Egypt, while Iran and Cape Verde remain on course to progress to the last 32. Joe Rawson reports from Boston in the US.
13: Iran are up against many off-field challenges at this tournament due to the war, but remain in a good position to qualify after their goalless draw with Belgium. In the same group, Mo Salah got his first goal as Egypt secured a first ever World Cup victory, beating New Zealand 3-1. Cape Verde's fairy tale continued with a 2-2 draw with Uruguay, and Spain thrashed Saudi Arabia 4-0.
11: And Krispy Kreme's recalled a World Cup-themed donut over an undeclared allergen. Certain batches made in Peterborough, with a best before of yesterday or today, may contain hazelnuts, but we're told the recall's a precaution. The affected Pitch Perfect products are also stocked in stores in Leicester. That's the latest.
14: know what you're getting with a football away game. The lucky shirt you wear every weekend. Tactical discussions.
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14: 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Trying to get a chant going. Half-time pies. Hoping for a last-minute winner. Happy with the point. Sometimes in life, you just know what you're getting. Like a luxury bed and a great night's sleep at Premier Inn. 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
17: Da-da-da-da-da. 2 minutes after six. Happy Monday morning, 22nd of June. How you doing, my little chickens? 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Good morning. 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
2: It's 12 minutes after 6 o'clock. FIFA World Cup. We have had, a weekend of football. I wouldn't say thrilling. I watched the match yesterday, Belgium and Iran. A little bit frustrated that nothing was really happening, but that's the nature of the game, I suppose. Today at 6 o'clock, Argentina and Austria on BBC One, France and Iraq at 10 o'clock, also on BBC One, and spilling into tomorrow morning, 1 a.m. Norway and Senegal, and then at 4 a.m. Jordan and Algeria. We'll have all the updates for you right here on Sunrise.
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2: So, good morning. How you doing today? How was your weekend? Did you have a good one? My name is Paul Sharm. We do through until 9 o'clock. But through till 7, we're doing your all requests. So let me know what song you want to hear. 020-8813-8040. What song's going to make your day today, as we've got a full day of sunshine, and in fact possibly the whole week, right? High temperatures, highest temperatures of the year, as they always say. But anyway, we're doing all that, and on top of that as well, we have got your all request hour. So let me know what song you want to hear. 020-8813-8040, or you can WhatsApp 07925-700-272. Just after the break, I've got bit of gangster for you, just like me, eh? Hey. Singers King, Derior, Raat Fateh Ali Khan and Shreya Ghoshal. Rock and roll, Soniye, role ye man tere. And Gank, Rock and Roll, Soniye on the way for you as well.
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1: So we got the M40 southbound between junction 16 and 15. Accident involving a vehicle crossing the central reservation. You've got all three lanes currently closed at the moment. Best to avoid if you possibly can. Half hour's worth of delays already in the area. More for you in the next hour.
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0: 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Backed by popular demand, the stage is set. The dancers are ready. Your favorite dancing show, India's Best Dancer, is back. 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
1: 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The Fox Trumans receive upsetting news and Suki struggles with Vinny. Over on ITV, Coronation Street at 9 p.m. Accusations fly and blood is spilled when Kit and Sarah host the dinner party from hell for Gary, Maria, Todd and Summer, while Roy and Sam resurrect a favourite pastime. And from our sponsor Sony TV, Tum Hona at 9 p.m. From exciting challenges to inspiring moments and plenty of surprises along the way, this is a feel-good show focusing on extraordinary women, their strength, love and resilience. Everyone is talking about this game show. It's a must-watch. Don't miss Tum Hona, Ghar Ki Superstar, tonight only on Sony TV.
0: What's on TV tonight with India's Best Dancer on Sony TV. 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
1: 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Maharani is a gripping political drama which became a massive hit, winning audiences over with its powerful storytelling, unforgettable characters and shocking twists. This show will keep you hooked from the very first episode. Don't miss Maharani, starting next Monday, 29th of June at 9 p.m. only on Sony TV. Sony TV is available on Sky Channel 703, Virgin 805 and EETV 390 as well. Right, more for you after seven. As always, I've got your gaunt here for you. I've got a listener's choice. I've got another football update after 8 o'clock. Yes, as well. I've got yet another listener's choice football update and your Paul Shah's threesome as well. So stay where you are.

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4: Andy Burnham will be sworn in as an MP later, as Sir Keir Starmer's political future remains in doubt. Donald Trump claims the Prime Minister is resigning, but didn't provide any proof, though it's understood four cabinet ministers, including the Foreign Secretary, want him to go. Labour MP Perrin Moon's not happy with some of his colleagues, who think the ex-Greater Manchester mayor is the right fit for PM.
5: I find it bizarre that we're in a position now where colleagues think a completely untried, untested new MP can waltz into number 10. I find that bizarre, to say the least.
4: A four-day amber weather warning for extreme heat's taken effect, with temperatures predicted to reach 38 degrees Celsius this week. It's in place until Thursday, with large parts of England and Wales covered. Peace talks between the US and Iran have ended in Switzerland. Mediators from Qatar and Pakistan say there's been encouraging progress. 120,000 officers in England and Wales have now received training to help investigate non-contact sexual offences. These include crimes such as voyeurism, which experts believe can be a precursor to more serious offending. Detective Chief Superintendent Jamie Daniels is from the College of Policing.
6: Sometimes these offences aren't considered as serious as contact sexual offending. But what we have found through research and that has been driven through this training is that these offences can lead to further offending, and that can sometimes be contact offending. And in their own right, the pattern and the severity is important.
4: An extra 3,000 unannounced Ofsted visits to England's nurseries are due to take place each year. The Department for Education says it hopes the change will ensure any safety risks are spotted earlier. And at the World Cup, Mo Salah scored as Egypt came from behind to beat New Zealand 3-1 for a first ever win at the tournament. Iran got a goalless draw with Belgium. Spain thrashed Saudi Arabia 4-0, while Cape Verde caused another shock by drawing 2-2 with Uruguay. That's the latest. I'm AJ Walsh.
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8: 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Best not to know some things.
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11: Well, we're turning up the temperature, especially in London town right now. We got highs today in the south of the country of 29 degrees with the orange warning for high temperature. Midlands, highs of 29. Further up north in Scotland, you guys have got highs of 20 degrees. Beautiful. That's just right. Right now, 18 in London, 20 in Cardiff, Birmingham 17, Leicester 16, Bolton 17, Leeds 16, Manchester 18, and in Edinburgh right now, 13 degrees.
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11: 4 minutes after seven. Good morning. How you doing today? Second hour of your breakfast show with Paul Shah. Ra one. Chalak chalo on the way for you. Chamak chalo, I should say. We've got some tamasha for you as well. Always got a bit of tamasha. We've got your listener's choice football update and, of course, your Gaunchie.
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2: Right, let's do your listener's choice for this morning. Which of these two would you like after the break? War 2, Arvind Jawan, it's a thumbs up for this one. Mere Mehboob, it's a heart emoji. So Arvind Jawan, thumbs up. Mere Mehboob, it is a heart emoji. What's happy choice now? 07925 700 272. The winner plays next with Colours TV. And I've got your gaunt here after the break.
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3: 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Pepe's Piri Piri proudly presents the sensational queen of Bollywood beats, Neha Kakkar, live in concert. And joining the madness, Tony Kakkar, 11th of October 2026, live at the iconic OVO Arena Wembley. 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
2: And right now it's almost 20 minutes after 7. A surprising result in our listeners' choice this morning. Okay. The people have spoken, so I shall play that song. Right, okay, so let's do your quarantine before that. Rocky is a young man who grows up unaware of his true identity after being separated from his family due to a tragedy. Raised by a kind-hearted stranger, Rocky grows into a street-smart and rebellious individual. When his past begins to unravel, Rocky must confront a vengeful villain who destroyed his family and threatens his future. Along the way, he falls in love with Renuka, who becomes his emotional anchor. Who plays Rocky in this film? What's the name of the actor who plays Rocky in the film? Released in 1981, Amjad Khan's in this film, but who plays Rocky in the film, please and thank you? What do you reckon? 020-881-38040 or WhatsApp 07925-700-272.
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3: Okay, we got some answers then. V-Bav in Milton Keynes, Raj in Wembley, Sonal in Manchester, Julie in Hong Kong, Miriam Amesh in Preston, Jaswan in Belgium, Zahida in Leicester, Sophie in Scotland, Divya in Harrow. It's a tough one today, I reckon, right? Yeah. Rocky is a young man who grows up unaware of his true identity after being separated from his family due to a tragedy. Raised by a kind-hearted stranger, Rocky grows into a street-smart and rebellious individual. When his past begins to unravel, Rocky must confront a vengeful villain who destroyed his family and threatens his future. Along the way, he falls in love with Renika, who becomes his emotional anchor. Who plays Rocky in this film? What's the name of the actor who plays Rocky in the film? It was released in 1981. Amjad Khan and Tina Ambani in the film. But who plays Rocky?
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3: M40 northbound between 15 and 16, accident involving a vehicle crossing the central reservation. Lanes 3 and 4 currently closed. You've got half hour's worth of delays. On top of that, M40 southbound between the M42 and Junction 16, you've got half hour's worth of delays on that side as well. M3 eastbound between 3 and 4, 50 minutes worth of delays because of a collision. So best to avoid if you can. We'll have more for you in the next hour.
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0: 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Brevin in Crawley, Sabia in Tooting, Sarah in St Albans, Ram in Leicester, Hyder, Mudu in Chichester, Ronish in Mauritius, Natu in Wembley, Bumika in Hendon.
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0: And Ajay in Harrow. I thought I could fit it all in there at the end of the song, but anyway. Rocky is a young man who grows up unaware of his true identity after being separated from his family due to a tragedy. Raised by a kind-hearted stranger, Rocky grows into a street-smart and rebellious individual. When his past begins to unravel, Rocky must confront a vengeful villain who destroyed his family and threatens his future. Along the way, he falls in love with Renuka, who becomes his emotional anchor. Who plays Rocky in the film? What's the name of the actor who plays Rocky in this film? Released in 1981, Amjad Khan, Tina Ambani and Rina Roy all in the film. But who plays Rocky in the film, please and thank you? 020-8813-8040 or you can WhatsApp 07925-700-272.
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3: 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The Fox Trumans receive upsetting news and Suki struggles with Vinny. Over on ITV, Coronation Street at 9 p.m. Accusations fly and blood is spilled when Kit and Sarah host the dinner party from hell for Gary, Maria, Todd and Summer, while Roy and Sam resurrect a favourite pastime. And from our sponsor Sony TV, Tum Hona at 9 p.m. From exciting challenges to inspiring moments and plenty of surprises along the way, this is a feel-good show focusing on extraordinary women, their strength, love and resilience. Everyone is talking about this game show. 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
0: Her name's Sheila. My name's Paul Shah, and we're playing this for you next. Dismal Khan.
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0: 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I think that date might be wrong there. I'll double check that for you in a minute. Rice isn't just rice until you've tried Dalwhits Extra Long Basmati. Right, a few more names then for you this morning. Well done to Jyoti in Pinner, Daksh and Anika in Watford, Kuldeep in Wolverhampton, there we go. Mithali in Milton Keynes, yes. Noor Jahan in Isleworth. It is Sanjay Dutt. Well done to everyone who got it right this morning here on Breakfast. More for you after 8 o'clock. Got your Paul Shah's threesome still to come. Football update. We've got a listener's choice for you as well. And a whole lot more. I've had a really, really busy weekend. I want to tell you about how my girlfriend murdered me on Saturday. I will tell you about it after 8 o'clock. Yeah, she actually murdered me. Can you believe it?

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9: Kailash Kher said, "Music is the biggest tool of revolution, the best way to reach out to the youth and involve them. 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
10: From the Sky News Centre at 8. We're expecting to hear the Prime Minister's decision on whether or not to resign today. 4 cabinet ministers, including the Foreign Secretary, have told Sir Keir Starmer to go. It comes as the man reportedly eyeing his job, Andy Burnham, is due to be sworn in as an MP later. Minister Baroness Jackie Smith says she doesn't know what the PM's decision is.
11: He's been thinking really hard about what is best for the country, as he has done, in fact, since he took over the leadership of the Labour Party and since he became Prime Minister. And, I trust him to make the right decision.
10: Forecasters think June's temperature record could be broken this week, with highs of up to 38 degrees Celsius predicted. Amber extreme heat warnings are in effect until Thursday. Rail passengers in and around Bedford are asked to only travel if it's absolutely necessary after a train crash on Friday. The line is expected to stay closed for the rest of the week. Scotland's First Minister John Swinney is planning to meet members of the Muslim community in Edinburgh today. It follows a series of attacks across the city on Friday night. At the World Cup, Liverpool legend Mo Salah scored as Egypt came from behind to beat New Zealand 3-1 for a first ever win at the tournament. He says the whole nation will be celebrating.
12: It's a great feeling for all of us. It's a great achievement. I said before, we just do our best in the tournament to make the people happy in Egypt, and I think they are right now, they are happy, and what happened today is a history for us as Egyptians.
10: With Iran holding Belgium to a goalless draw, Egypt are top of Group G with 1 game to play. In Group H, Spain thrashed Saudi Arabia 4-0, while Cape Verde caused another shock by drawing 2-2 with Uruguay. And Wouters apologised after appearing to use a crocodile attack in Cambridgeshire for marketing purposes. A promo email makes reference to it. They say the wording was unacceptable. It uses the phrase "snap up these deals." That's the latest from the Sky News Centre. I'm AJ Walsh.
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16: Okay, we have got highs of 29 degrees, I think it is, in London, in the south of the country, yeah. In the Midlands, also highs of 29. Further up north in Scotland, highs of 20 degrees. Right now, it's 19 in London, 21 in Cardiff, Birmingham 19, Leicester, Bolton 18 degrees, Leeds 17, Manchester 19, and right now in Glasgow, 14 degrees.
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16: Third and final hour of your breakfast show. Diljit Dosanjh, Proper Patola on the way for you. Mashallah, Hector Tiger as well. On top of that, listener's choice, football update. And I've got your Paul Charles threesome all on the way for you. What more could you possibly want, baby?
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2: Okay, so we've got Argentina and Austria at 6 p.m. on BBC One today. France and Iraq at 10 p.m. also on BBC One. Into the early hours, Norway and Senegal at 1 a.m. Jordan and Algeria at 4 a.m. Both those matches are on ITV today. Tomorrow, we're heading towards Portugal and Uzbekistan, and England versus Ghana in Group L on BBC One. So we beat Ghana. We're through, right? To the next round. To the knockout stages, I believe. I don't know. I enjoy watching it, though. England are doing quite well, even though they've only won one match. But anyway.
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2: Okay, so we've got your listener's choice for you this morning. Which of these two... Oh my goodness, what did I just do there? Okay. Which of these two do you want just after the break on the UK's Biggest Asian Mix? So we're going to do Duranda versus Duranda. Let's see what happens. Rumba ho, it's a thumbs up or... Biatu Abdu'aja. Well, not really. Run down the moniker. Run down the city moniker. More like, it's a heart emoji. Rumba ho, thumbs up. Run down the city moniker, heart emoji. What's happy choice now? 07925-700-272. The winner plays next with Colours TV. Got your Paul Shah's threesome. And I'm going to tell you how Mrs. Shah murdered me on Saturday. Wait there.

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6: 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Right, we got 50-50 votes on the listener's choice, so we'll play both songs for you. Right, let's do your Paul Charles threesome. I need the names of all three film names, please.

0: first one's a bit difficult, right? 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
2: Sunrise Radio's breakfast show. Those of you who have seen the TV show The Traitors will know exactly what's going on. I've not seen The Traitors ever in my entire life. Why? Because I have a life. Mrs. Shah's a big fan of the Traitors show, and they've got the Traitors live experience in London. You may have seen it in Covent Garden. We did that on Saturday night. I didn't know what I was doing, to be perfectly honest with you. I was sitting down next to Mrs. Shah around the round table and playing the game. I decided that you got to wear these little blindfolds. And then the host says, okay, traitors, please lift up your masks. I didn't tell anyone, but I had a little hole in my blindfold, so I saw that Mrs. Shah was a traitor. And then I didn't realise I wasn't supposed to tell her that I knew. She then proceeded to murder me. She ganged up on me with another traitor, and she murdered me on Saturday. And I was out of the game. I paid £110 for two tickets for this traitors thing, and she murdered me in the second round. Women. Right, Paul Shah's threesome. No one's got all three right yet. Let's have another listen.

0: The first one was released in 2016, Amitabh Bachchan's in that film. The second in 2003, Akshay Khanna. And the third one, 2002, Kareena Kapoor Khan. Can you name all three film names for me in Paul Shah's threesome? What do you reckon? Have you got all three film names? 020-881-38040, or you can WhatsApp 07925-700-272. I haven't let the woman forget it as well, that she's murdered me already. We had Father's Day dinner yesterday, and I mentioned it then as well. My parents seem to be all right with the whole situation, which is kind of weird. And my kids. Maybe I should look at replacing all of them. Maybe.
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0: I mean, how can you do that to a partner? How can you do that to your boyfriend? She said that she did the fingers over the throat thing as well.

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1: M6 southbound between 11 and 10, 40 minutes of delays this morning, but the M40 northbound between 15 and 16, accident involving a vehicle crossing the central reservation, 50 minutes of delays. You've got lanes 3 and 4 currently closed, and southbound M40, that's where the real action is, unfortunately, 16 and 15. That accident means you've got all three lanes closed, but there's a diversion, 10 minutes of delays. We'll have more for you in the next hour with Shubnam.
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1: Okay, tough Paul Charles threesome today. Raj in Wembley's got it though. Well done, Abdul in Birmingham. Yes, you got it right as well. Okay, listen carefully. You're just going to hear it once.

0: The first one was released in 2016, Amitabh Bachchan and Kareena Kapoor Khan. The second in 2003, Akshay Khanna and Paresh Rawal. And the third one, 2002, Kareena Kapoor Khan and Rani Mukherjee. Can you name all three film names in Paul Shah's threesome? If you can, don't keep it to yourself. Let me know. 020-8813-8040 or you can WhatsApp through 07925-700-272.
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2: 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The Fox Trumans receive upsetting news and Suki struggles with Vinny. Over on ITV, Coronation Street at 9 p.m. Accusations fly and blood is spilled when Kit and Sarah host the dinner party from hell for Gary, Maria, Todd and Summer, while Roy and Sam resurrect a favourite pastime. And from our sponsor Sony TV, Tum Hona at 9 p.m. From exciting challenges to inspiring moments and plenty of surprises along the way, this is a feel-good show focusing on extraordinary women, their strength, love and resilience. Everyone is talking about this game show. It's a must-watch. 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
0: No, we played that already. We played that already. Let's not play that. Let's play this instead, I think. Vacha Tarifa, Vira Di Wedding on the way for you next on Sunrise.
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0: And right now it is 10 minutes to 9 o'clock on Sunrise Radio. I'm not having a great day, am I? Vinay in Liverpool, well done. Shambhavi in Milton Keynes has got it. And I think that's it. Yeah. I'll give you the three films in just a second right here on Sunrise. So wait right there. If you're looking for the ideal holiday, Celebrity Cruises creates European holidays you'll always remember in places you'll never forget. The new Celebrity XL erases the line between ship and shore, bringing the culture and flavours of Europe along for the ride. With 9 ships sailing to 132 destinations in 24 countries, visit more of Europe than ever. 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Let's have a listen, shall we, kids? Key and Car. Hangama. Love this song. Would said Dosti Karoge. Three films on Paul Charles' threesome. Key and Car, Hangama, and Mudse Dosti Karoge. Well done to everyone who got it right. It was a tough one today, wasn't it? I'm sorry about that. You can't have it easy every day, though, right? Shab's on the way for you next. She's in from 9. From 12, it's Kavita. From 4, Dutta on your drive home. 7 tonight, Raj Guy. Have yourself a great Monday. Enjoy the weather before it gets insanely hot tomorrow. I'll see you tomorrow.

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18: From the Sky News Centre at 9. We're waiting to hear the Prime Minister's decision on whether or not he will resign today. Four Cabinet Ministers, including the Foreign Secretary, have told Sir Keir Starmer to go. Andy Burnham is due to be sworn in as an MP later, with some saying he hopes to be in Downing Street by September. Voters in York have been asked if they want a leadership contest or a coronation.
19: This should be a proper contest. I don't believe you should ever hand something over. Not a political position that affects the country.
20: I think if he was smart, he'd step aside, but he's not going to do that. I don't think his ego will let him, so I think there will be a proper contest.
21: Probably hand it over to Andy Burnham.
22: Yes, we do need a new Prime Minister.
23: Should it be Andy Burnham?
22: No comment.
18: An extreme amber heat warning's in force for much of England and Wales. Forecasters think June's temperature record could be broken as it could hit highs of 38 degrees Celsius. Rail passengers in and around Bedford are asked to only travel if it's absolutely necessary after a crash on Friday. 60-year-old Sean Burton died when the East Midlands Railway train he was driving hit another. 100 people were injured. Our correspondent Barnaby Papadopoulos has more.
24: An investigation is underway to work out exactly what happened, but it's going to take quite a bit of time. We understand a couple of months until we get the full details of that. And at the same time, there's an effort to move the train carriages off the railway, because at the moment, the railway between Bedford and Luton is closed, and it will be at least for the rest of this week.
18: An extra 3,000 unannounced Ofsted visits to England's nurseries are due to take place each year. Ministers hope it'll help spot safety risks earlier. In sport, Mo Salah's made history at the World Cup overnight. He scored in a 3-1 win for Egypt against New Zealand, a first ever victory at the tournament for his country. Iran and Belgium finished goalless. And Krispy Kreme's recalled one of its World Cup themed donuts because it might contain hazelnuts, something which isn't mentioned on the label. It applies to certain batches with the best before of yesterday or today. The Food Standards Agency says it makes the pitch perfect product a possible health risk to anyone with peanut allergies. That's the latest. I'm AJ Walsh.
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26: 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Best not to know some things.
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1: And glancing at some of our long-haul arrivals this morning, British Airways flight BA639 due in from Athens to Heathrow Terminal 5 at 9.30 this morning, scheduled to land at 10 past 9. Air India flight AI111 due in from Delhi to Heathrow Terminal 2 at 11.30, expected to land at 10.45am. For further details, please contact your airlines directly before you head out.
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1: Northern areas will be cloudier and cooler with some patchy rain today. The south will be mostly sunny and very warm. By late evening, however, thunderstorms might break out in places. Please God, yes.
3: Maximum temperatures today, 27 in Leeds, 18 in Edinburgh, 27 in Bournemouth and 28 here in London.
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3: Good morning and welcome to Monday on Sunrise. It's the 22nd of June. A new day, a fresh start, a heat wave on the cards and much to look forward to, like air conditioning. You're right. First up, Bajirao Mastani and Dil Dhadakne Do to wish you a beautiful day. Jahan bhi aap sun rahe, Monday Mubarak.
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0: Priyanka Chopra, Jonas and Farhan Akhtar on the vocals. The title track from Dil Dhadakne Do. इसे आप सुन रहे हैं सनराइज पर आज मंडे द 22nd ऑफ जून की सुबह शबनम साही के साथ. Absolutely love Priyanka's attitude as a singer in this song. You know the way she says Dil Dhadakne Do. You know that she loved singing this song and I think she delivered a stellar performance. It's all about family dynamics. इसे आप सुन रहे हैं मंडे 22nd जून की सुबह शबनम साही के साथ. 07925-700-272 the number to WhatsApp me on. Trust you had a good weekend. Our political destiny in the UK hangs by a thread this morning. There's a proper heat wave on the way. Nonetheless, I'm hoping that you had an amazing Father's Day. जहाँ भी आप सुन रहे हैं, जो भी सब कर रहे हैं, a bit of this, a bit of that, a bit of chit, a bit of chat, for 3 hours with yours truly. रहिएगा मेरे साथ पूरे 12 बजे तक. Good morning.
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0: 07925-700-272 is the studio WhatsApp number, as always. Raj in Wembley, Neelam in Swindon, Praveen in Crawley, Hansa in Leicester. Preeti in Crawley has sent me a beautiful picture. And you say that my best friend from college is visiting me. Could you please give a shout out to Deepthi? Deepthi and Preeti, you're going to be setting Crawley on fire because you're going to be having so much fun, right? I can imagine how exciting it is for you, Preeti. College ke doston ke saath maza ye aata hai ki agar aap saalon saal baad bhi mile na, aise lagta hai jaise ek lamha nahi bita. And very often, it's one word which will trigger an entire avalanche of memories and you'll end up laughing your heads off. Nobody else will have a clue about what is being said or what you are reminiscing, but that is the most fun thing about meeting an old friend, right? Preeti, Deepthi, have an amazing time. Absolutely loving your pictures. You're almost twinning without twinning, if you know what I mean. Thank you for sharing that. Sarah in Cheltenham, Mr. Khan, you've sent your share nice and early today, but I'll have to revisit that in just a bit, okay? Divya in Harrow, Ansar Rahman Sahab in Peterborough, Santoshi in Harrow, Shri in Slough. Thank you very much. 07925-700-272, the number to WhatsApp me on. Now, I did play a song from Baji Rao Mastani and Dil Dhadakne Do, because Priyanka Chopra se main aaj ki kahani shuru karna chahti hu. Priyanka Chopra Jonas, her return to her motherland, to Indian cinema. Okay, it's not going to be commercial Bollywood, but nonetheless, this film has full potential to be an absolute blockbuster, right? S.S. Rajamouli's Varanasi. This is slated to be one of India's biggest and most expensive films. Priyanka has spoken extensively about the joy, the gratitude she feels in a profession that allows her to tell some of our stories to the world. With one of the most popular mediums, through one of the most popular mediums known to us, which is cinema, of course, right? So besides returning to Indian cinema, Priyanka Chopra Jonas continues to expand her circle of influence, as it were, and seek out exciting collaborations in Hollywood. She has a film with Orlando Bloom, hum already ye jante hain. In fact, she recently hinted that a project with Angelina Jolie could also be in the pipeline. Did you read about this? So Priyanka picked Angelina Jolie as one of those people she finds exceedingly inspiring. In fact, she also named Penelope Cruz and Salma Hayek as fellow actors and friends whose careers she really admires. Speaking about her role in Varanasi, in S.S. Rajamouli's Varanasi, Priyanka kehti hai ki what we are trying to do is something so ambitious and a lot of scale, not seen for a very long time. I'm very privileged and excited to not just be an Indian and represent this story, but because we are going to take this to the world. We've planned a massive global release with Varanasi. And for the first time, I feel that the people will realize what we've been plotting for 3 long years. And then she says that, you know, each time I'm in Hyderabad shooting, the shooting on the sets is so much fun. The families of all the actors are around. It's fun. We're laughing. We're watching the IPL. We're watching the Football World Cup. But there's also immense focus, constant rehearsals. It's the perfect mix of work and play. Reflecting on how far she's come, you know, Priyanka kehti hai ki when I started out, scripts were not customized for me. But the other day, my husband, Nick, He reminded me something that Beyoncé once said. You are on the other side of your sacrifice. Iska matlab ye hua ki I can now pick and choose and create my own projects. That is surely the best place to be, right? If you look at her trajectory, if you look at her career so far, what a long way this fashion icon has come. 15 saal pehle, when Priyanka Chopra fell out with Shah Rukh Khan, the superstar in Bollywood, people expected Priyanka to fall by the wayside, to lose all her chances. She moved out of India, she crossed over to the US. Slowly she began to make her presence felt, first on television, then on live shows. She met Nick Jonas, she fell in love with Nick Jonas, she married Nick Jonas. She became a mum, she became an entrepreneur, an ambassador for luxury brands like Bulgari, and most recently, I'm sure you've seen the pictures, for Rolex. And she proved to the world that falling out with a popular Bollywood hero was not the end of the story. Picture abhi baki hai mere dost, to quote that popular Bollywood hero. How do you feel about Varanasi? Are you a big Priyanka Chopra fan? Let me know. On the other side, option A and option B. I've picked these two options for a reason. As you probably know, Virat Kohli launched his own range of sports merch in Delhi yesterday. Very cool shoes to start with, trainers. And his good friend Karan Aujla was there in Delhi to support him and to do a live gig. The pictures are all over social media, plastered all over social media. Bearing that in mind, option A is Karan Aujla and Iki with this. I think it's called For a Reason, and that's your option A. And option B, One Republic Iki and Karan Aujla, Tell Me. For a Reason is A, Tell Me is B. A or B? What's up, me?
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0: Massive thanks to those who voted to pick their favorite Karan Aujla song. Out of those two, of course, Purnima has sent me the shot of the most glorious sunrise at 3:40 a.m. Purnima, guess what? I was up at 4:32. 4:30. Feel as though half the day is already done, and it's only 9:25. Good morning.

0: Karan Aujla, One Republic, Iki collaborating for this. Tell me, did you like that suit from Lahore? Ab to bata dijiye unko please. Karan Aujla singing and dancing with his bestie Virat Kohli yesterday in Delhi. You know what, the store looked absolutely amazing. I have so much respect for Virat Kohli. Jo bhi karte hai na, style se karte hai, aaram se. He takes his time. And he doesn't do things for the sake of it. That's the impression I get. He invests his heart and soul into everything that carries his name. Whether it is his fantastic chain of restaurants and now sport merchandise. At least in India, they're saying that all the big global brands will have to pull up their socks and raise their game.
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0: 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In a world of rules, control and judgment, will her dream survive? 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Anything interesting at all? Did you by any chance end up having two cocktails? 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

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I was going to ask you even before you wrote. Are you still dreaming of your Roman holiday, if you know what I mean? 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Monday the 22nd, aap sun rahe Sunrise Radio, Shabnam Sahi ke saath. Now Mondays are coronation days, that's when we choose a brand new artist of the week. This week, the crown is firmly on Tanishq Bagchi's head. On the other side, taken from a web series, Unpaused. Naid Hoop on Sunrise.

0: 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The dancers are ready. 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
14: That's my orchestra.

0: rubber ducks playing for me whilst I soak in a bubble bath. 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
12: The M40 northbound between junctions 15 and 16, an accident involving a vehicle that has crossed the central reservation. Delays of up to 45 minutes against expected traffic. That's the M40 northbound between junctions 15 and 16.
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12: 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Jasmin Headingley says, did you watch Ma Behen with Madhuri? I gave up after 15 minutes, sorry. You know what, Jazz? I didn't even feel tempted to watch that. I don't know why. Madhuri still is a great actress, isn't she?

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2: 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The Fox Trumans receive upsetting news and Suki struggles with Vinny. 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Everyone is talking about this game show. It's a must-watch. Don't miss Tum Hona, Ghar Ki Superstar, tonight only on Sony TV.
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8: 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We've got a message here from Ronish in Mauritius who says, "Ma behen, what a wasted opportunity. Shame." Well, there you go. Two people saying virtually the same thing. 07925-700-272 is where you send me reviews of web series, movies that you may have seen and liked or disliked, as the case may be. Devendra Parikh sahab, welcome to the show. Wrapping up the hour with a retro gem. Good.

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11: In breaking news, Sir Keir Starmer's announced he plans to resign as Prime Minister.
12: "The question my party is asking now is whether I am best placed to lead us into the next general election. I have heard the answer of my parliamentary party and I accept that answer with good grace."
11: Speaking in Downing Street, he says a contest to replace him as Labour leader would be completed by the end of the summer. He says every decision he has taken has been about putting the country he loves first and was applauded and cheered by his team. Pressure on Sir Keir to step down has grown since Andy Burnham's victory in Makerfield in the Makerfield by-election. He will be sworn in as an MP this afternoon. Speaking before today's announcement, Labour MP Justin Madders says Mr Burnham's the only person for the top job.
13: "He's got that human touch that we need in our leaders. I think he's got the ability to unite the party. And he's shown in Makerfield, actually, he can corral the progressive vote around him in a way that we haven't been able to succeed in recent times. So I think he's got all the qualities we need to have an excellent Prime Minister."
11: Elsewhere, an amber extreme heat warning is now in force across much of England and Wales. We could see highs of 38 degrees this week. Passengers are being urged to travel only if absolutely necessary following a train crash near Bedford on Friday. An East Midlands railway driver died. 120,000 officers have now received training to help investigate non-contact sexual offences, which experts believe such acts can be a precursor to more serious offending. In sport, captain Ben Stokes and bowler Gus Atkinson will join up with the rest of England's cricketers for the deciding test against New Zealand. Both were dropped off for breaching contractual obligations. And Toy Story 5 has become the biggest box office debut of the year in the US. It made £121 million. That's the latest. I'm AJ Walsh.
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15: And a quick look at some of our long-haul arrivals this morning. Air India flight AI-111 due in from Delhi to Heathrow Terminal 2 at 11:30, scheduled to land this hour at 10:45. Virgin Atlantic flight VS-020 due in from San Francisco to Heathrow Terminal 3 at 5 past midday, expected to land at 11:40 this morning. For further details, please contact your airlines directly before you head out.
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15: Northern areas will be cloudier and cooler with some patchy rain. The south will be mostly sunny and very warm. By late evening, however, thunderstorms might break out in places. Maximum temperatures today, 28 in Manchester, 28 in Liverpool, 26 in Brighton and 28 here in London.
16: 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Malai, pista, mango. 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
15: Good morning, it's a Monday. It's the 22nd of June. Up Sunred, Duniya Ka Mashhoor Asian Radio Station, the UK's biggest Asian mix, Sunrise. My name is Shabnam Sahi. 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

0: Inspired by The Godfather, perhaps, yet set in the political arena. How power struggles happen within a political dynasty. Prakash Jha ki film Rajneeti, behad interesting film. Mohit Chauhan, Antara Mitra on the vocals. 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When politics is the big story right across the UK at the moment, do we even care what's happening in Bollywood? Just a little bit, I'm sure we do. 07925-700-272 the number to WhatsApp me on. जहां भी आप सुन रहे हैं, जो भी इस वक्त कर रहे हैं. Hope you're ready for the heat wave, staying cool and hydrated. SPF 50 at the very least. And staying with me on Sunrise. Good morning.
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0: 07925-700-272 is the studio WhatsApp number. Vasanti, thank you so much for that picture. You're sitting on a wooden bench in a field of tulips, wearing your beautiful summery dress, looking absolutely gorgeous. Shri in Slough, sending you big, big hugs. Praveen in Crawley, thank you. Omar in Manchester, have a beautiful Monday. Jasmine in Hayes, Momna Aslam and Seher, Saira in Cheltenham, Maya in Watford, welcome to the show. 07925-700-272 is the number to WhatsApp me on now. From what I can tell from your reviews, it's thumbs up to Raak and apparently thumbs down to Madhuri Dixit's Maa Behen. Aapne dekhi kya? Aapko kaisi lagi? Batayega zarur. Two movies that I need your feedback on. There's something else that I need you to tell me. Imtiaz Ali's Main Wapas Aaunga, which I saw. And you know what? Despite a few twists and turns that seem to, I don't know, oversimplify the trauma of partition and seem to kind of Bollywoodize the film just a little bit, especially the climax. And usse dekhte samay yaad rakhiyega, it's completely Bollywoodized. Nonetheless, I cried loads. I do think Nasiruddin Shah delivers a masterclass on how to really nail this profession called acting, and I think it's worth a watch. Aapne dekhi kya? Batayega zarur. The other film that everyone's buzzing about, of course, is Cocktail 2, which is a sequel directed by the same man who directed Part 1, Homi Adajania, but a fresh cast and a lot that's being discussed in the media, especially on social media. Now, I've not seen it, but I get the impression that people have either loved or hated this film. Hardly anyone who's reviewed Cocktail 2 has said, yeah, bas theek hi hai. There are those who felt that Cocktail 2 did full justice to the dilemmas faced by Gen Z when it comes to friendship, relationship, situationship. And there are those who claim that they walked out midway, unable to take this largely chauvinistic, toxic interpretation of love and friendship, held together by gloss. You know, people are talking about the locations, the fashion, etc. There's no real substance to this film. That's what a lot of people are saying. Agree? Disagree? Don't really care as long as someone makes me a cocktail. I don't know. Let me know on WhatsApp. 07925-700-272 is a number for all your reviews. Meanwhile, our Bebo Begum, Kareena Kapoor Khan, is ready and waiting to unveil perhaps a new avatar. Her film, Daira, releases on the 18th of September. We know Kareena's birthday is on the 21st, so this is perhaps her own birthday present to herself. It's her first collaboration with director Meghna Gulzar. It is her first collaboration with actor Prithviraj Sukumaran. Very exciting. It's believed to be a gripping, investigative crime thriller where Kareena gets the chance to wow fans with an exceptional performance. That's the word on the street. मुझे लगता है ना कि जाने जा और द बकिंगम मर्डर्स के बाद परहैप्स दिस इज शेपिंग अप टू बी अ जॉनर दैट करीना रियली लव्स, विच इज गुड न्यूज फॉर करीना फैंस, राइट? आर यू अ करीना कपूर फैन? विच वॉज द लास्ट करीना कपूर फिल्म यू सॉ एंड एब्सोल्युटली लव्ड? लेट मी नो. Bearing in mind that Bebo Begum is presenting us with another film this September, two Kareena Kapoor songs, back to back, nahi, head to head. Option A sounds like this. Classic Kareena Kapoor. Kabhi khushi kabhi gham. Keh do na, you are my Kareena is option A. And
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0: Another defining film in Kareena Kapoor's filmography. Imtiaz Ali's Jab We Met ka ye gana tumse hi. What is it going to be? K3G? Or Jab We Met? AOB? WhatsApp me.
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0: 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And later on at 10 p.m, France versus Iraq.
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0: A house full of chaos, a girl full of dreams. 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Shree in Slough says, my favorite Sonali Bendre is Mast in Raak. But you know what? She's aged a bit. I still remember her as the Johal Dilka Wali heroine. Oof. Shree, my friend, are you suggesting that Sonali Bendre has aged while you are still 21? Is that what you're saying? That's how all of us feel, don't we? That is the definition of delusion. For now, kehdona, kehdona. You are my Sonia on Sunrise.

0: Taken from the soundtrack of K3G, Hrithik Roshan and Kareena Kapoor Khan in this song. Alka Yagnik, Sonu Nigam on the vocals. Each time I play this, I feel compelled to say, "Arey kaise kehne? I'm your Sonia. Itna bada jhoot on live radio. Your Sonia will be here at 4 p.m. Sunrise Radio par is ghante ka. Aapki pasand.
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0: 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Pinky in Colchester says, "I watched Cocktail 2 yesterday. I liked it." See, this is the impression I get. People have either really liked it or they've really hated it. There's no middle ground. Is that justified? Are you planning to watch it anytime soon? Let me know.

0: taken from Anurag Kashyap's Bandar, Monkey in a Cage, Vishal Mishra, Shashwat Divedi. Kyun maza aa raha hai on Sunrise.
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4: 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Listen up, London, there's something massive on the way. Haldiram's is finally coming to Leicester Square in central London on the 25th of June. You know what that means? 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
1: We're back to the M40 northbound between junctions 15 and 16. Two lanes now closed following an earlier accident involving a vehicle from the opposite carriageway. Normal traffic conditions expected after midday. That's the M40 northbound between junctions 15 and 16.
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0: 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The dancers are ready. Are you? 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
12: Kailash Kher said, "Music is the biggest tool of revolution. 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
13: From the Sky News Centre at 11. Sir Keir Starmer's resigning as Prime Minister. Announcing his decision, he became emotional outside Downing Street.
14: "I shall spend more time on the most important job, being the best husband I can to my fantastic wife, Vic, who has been a rock by my side through good times and bad, and being the best dad I can to my beautiful children."
13: Our political editor Beth Rigby believes two decisions saw the Labour Party lose faith in Sir Keir Starmer.
15: "The Winterfell U-turn was really lasting and damaging, and I think also the U-turn on welfare reform, because that was the point where the party basically faced him down and won, and that was the point that he lost that political authority with the party."
13: Sir Keir says a Labour leadership contest would be wrapped up by the end of the summer. An ally of Wes Streeting's told us the ex-health secretary still intends to run. Meanwhile, another man looking to replace him, Andy Burnham, is on his way to Westminster. He's been sworn in as the newly elected MP for Makerfield. Here's Labour's Rachel Maskell.
16: "All eyes now will be on Andy Burnham and how he formulates that programme for government. And it's really important, unlike Keir Starmer, who spoke to a few, that Andy Burnham speaks to all the MPs to really engage them."
13: Reform UK say they're demanding a general election. Elsewhere, new this hour, a rare red weather warning has been issued for extreme heat for parts of central and southern England and Wales. It'll take effect at 9 a.m. on Wednesday and run until 9 p.m. the following day. Highs of up to 38 degrees Celsius are forecast. Landlords in England now face fines of up to £7,000 if they fail to fix things like damp and mould. Councils have new powers to tackle unsafe rentals. And Wouters apologise for a promotional email that appeared to mock a crocodile attack at a zoo in Cambridgeshire. That's the latest from the Sky News Centre. I'm AJ Walsh.
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18: And a quick look at some of our long-haul arrivals this morning. Air India flight AI-111, due in from Delhi to Heathrow Terminal 2 at 11:30, landed earlier at 10:45 this morning. Virgin Atlantic flight VS-020, due in from San Francisco to Heathrow Terminal 3 at 5 past midday, scheduled to land, let's have a look, this hour at 11:40. For further details, please contact your airlines directly before you head out.
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18: Northern areas will be cloudier and cooler with some patchy rain this afternoon. The south will be mostly sunny and very warm. By late evening, however, thunderstorms might break out in places. Maximum temperatures today, 29 in Birmingham, 28 in London, 30 in Southampton and 28 in Cambridge.
19: 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Malai, pista, mango. 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

0: Yami Gautam aur Imran Hashmi ki film Haq ka ye gana. Nirmal ji watched this film on Netflix on my recommendation and loved it. Shukar hai. Arman Khan on the vocals. Koi shart ho ya dard ho, ye rabta kubool hai. Kisi aap sun rahe hain Sunrise par aaj Monday the 22nd ki subah Shabnam Sahi ke saath. Politics is the main news. We're keeping one eye on what happens later in the day after Sir Keir Starmer resigned this morning. Saath saath Bollywood ki baatein, yahan wahan ki baatein, gapshap. That's the order of the day. Monday Mubarak, jahan bhi aap sun rahe. How was your weekend? What is your Monday looking like? Rahiyega mere saath pure 12 baje tak. Good morning.
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0: 07925-700-272 is the studio WhatsApp number. Hardly a day passes when Davlings in Birmingham does not have a bunch of friends to say happy birthday to. What a popular man you are, Davlings. This morning you're wishing Marianne, Esther and David a very happy birthday. Dina in Guildford, thank you for your message. Vajahat in Manchester, thank you very much. Praveen and Santoshi and Shri and Purnima in Wisbeach, who's driving right now. Neelam in Swindon, Jasmine in Hayes, Syra, thank you so, so much. 07925-700-272 is the number to WhatsApp me on. Now, my favourite Khan in Bollywood, Aamir Khan, will always be celebrating my birthday, the 5th of July after this year. I'm so pleased. And you know exactly why, right? Because he is getting married to Gauri Spratt on Sunday, the 5th of July, my birthday. So in a recent chit-chat with the press, Aamir kehte hain ki it will be a very simple registered marriage at home with just both families and really close friends. We both wish to keep it very, very private and basic. So whilst the guest list remains under wrap, it is unclear whether some of his closest friends from the industry like Shah Rukh and Salman, whether these guys are going to make an appearance, we do not know. Recently, if you remember, Aamir actually first introduced Gauri Spratt to the media during his 60th birthday celebrations earlier this year. And that's when he officially confirmed their relationship. And later he opened up about his decision to get married. Wo kehte hain, yes, it's true, I am getting married. We both feel that we are ready to take our relationship to the next level. He says that I am at peace. Gauri and I are serious about each other. We are in a committed space. We are partners. We are together. In my heart, I'm already married to her. Now, you know, the media, snooping around is the media's favorite hobby. The media being the media, of course, they wanted to know everything about Gauri Spratt. Who is this Gauri number two in Bollywood? Gauri number one, of course, is Shah Rukh's wife. So Gauri Spratt, based in Bengaluru, interesting, based in Bengaluru, is associated with the wellness and beauty industry. She has absolutely nothing to do with films. She is the granddaughter of Phillips Spratt, a British-born communist who came to India in the 1920s and later became involved in India's freedom movement. She also has a son from a previous marriage. As we know, Aamir Khan has three kids from two previous marriages. You know, when he announced his decision to marry Gauri, I don't know why this triggered a whole lot of people. People started saying things like, why does a 60-year-old man feel the need to marry at this age and stage of his life? Are kya takleef hai aapko? Aapko marriage proposal to nahi bheja hai na unhone? Khush hone dijiye unhe, karne dijiye shaadi, kisi aur ki khushi mein khush hona, ye itna difficult hai kya? I have no idea. I'm super excited. It's a double celebration because he picked my birthday as D-Day. Right, on the other side, two Aamir Khan songs, of course. Option A sounds like this. Taken from Kayamat Se Kayamat Tak, Ae Mere Hamsafar is option A. And Raja Hindustani ka ye gana Alka Yagnik ki awaaz mein. Karishma Kapoor ye gana ga rahi hai Aamir ke liye, Raja Hindustani ke liye. QSQT or Raja Hindustani, A or B, WhatsApp me.

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6: 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After the phenomenal success of his 2024 UK tour, Dil Chori Sada Ho Gaya is back. 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
13: 11:22 on a Monday. You're with me, Shabnam Sahi, on Sunrise. Some of you pointing out very unkindly, I feel. No way is Aamir Khan 60. He's 61 at the very least. Honestly.
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13: I was all set to play the other song as the winning song, and then suddenly 24 votes for option A arrived. So many of you saying, please play Ae Mere Hamsafar from Kayamat Se Kayamat Tak. That was the soundtrack to my adolescence, to my first crush, my first love. What a special film. You must be my age then. Udit Narayan Alka Yagnik singing for Aamir Khan and Juhi Chawla. ए मेरे हम सफर ऑन सनराइज. जहां भी आप सुन रहे हैं, आपके वेरी चीकी कॉमेंट्स के लिए थैंक यू वेरी मच. 07925-702-72 इज द नंबर. इफ देयर इज समथिंग यू हैव वॉच्ड, परहैप्स ऑन ओटीटी, मे बी ऑन द बिग स्क्रीन, अ रिव्यू दैट यू वुड विश टू शेयर, कीप इट शॉर्ट एंड स्वीट प्लीज, बट प्लीज डू सेंड इट अक्रॉस ऑन 07925-702-72.

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0: 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The only line that I remember from this beautiful song, Makhmali Awaz, Jaise Goonj Ho Rabab Ki, Haan Yehi To Khasiyat Hai Aapki, Chand Mera Dil. Good morning.

0: 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Afsana Khan and Rebel on the vocals, taken from the soundtrack of Dhurandhar. On the other side, we've got this. Naal Nachna, still to come.
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11: The M5 northbound between junctions 20 and 19. Current delays of 20 minutes against expected traffic. There's a broken down vehicle there. That's the M5 northbound between junctions 20 and 19.
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11: 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Afsana Khan and Rebel, Nal Nachna from Dhurandhar. Good morning.

0: Shabnam Sahi on Sunrise with India's Best Dancer on Sony TV. 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

wrapping up the show with this beautiful song from Zara Bachke, Zara Hatke. Or is it Zara Hatke, Zara Bachke? My time is almost up. Kavita is next. Enjoy the rest of your Monday. Kal subah milte hain, 9 baje.

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7: From the Sky News Centre at midday, Andy Burnham's confirmed he'll run for Labour leader following this decision from Sir Keir Starmer.
8: "I will resign as leader of the Labour Party. I will remain in post as Prime Minister until the contest is complete. And I will do everything I can to ensure an orderly handover of power."
7: In a post on X, the former Greater Manchester mayor says the country expects stability and seriousness. He's on his way to Westminster to be sworn in as the newly elected MP for Makerfield. Mr. Burnham will arrive in London with the backing of former Health Secretary Wes Streeting, who'd been seen as his main rival for the leadership. The Liberal Democrats say a new PM should drop caution and complacency, while the Green leader wants a bold change of direction. Here's Reform's Richard Tice.
9: "If the country is going to be faced with a completely different set of policies from someone that most people don't know, Andy Burnham, then actually what we need is a general election."
7: Parts of central and southern England and Wales have been issued with a rare red weather warning for extreme heat. It'll kick in on Wednesday. Highs of 40 degrees Celsius are forecast. During May's heatwave, 19 people died after getting into difficulty in cold water. Carl Gibbons is from Greater Manchester Fire and Rescue Service.
10: "What we don't want you to do is enter water yourself and try and rescue that person. Call 999 for the emergency services. Get them down to do the rescue."
7: Police investigating NHS maternity services in Nottingham have arrested two men in connection with operating practices in the mortuary services. A 55 and 59-year-old are being questioned on suspicion of misconduct in public office. Landlords in England now face fines of up to £7,000 if they fail to fix things like damp and mould. Councils have new powers to tackle unsafe rentals. And Scotland's World Cup fans have been thanked with a love letter by the US Boston Globe newspaper. Dear Tartan Army thanks them for memories that last a lifetime. That's the latest. I'm AJ Walsh.
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11: Let's take a look at your weather this afternoon. Northern areas will be cloudier and cooler with some patchy rain. The south will be mostly sunny and very warm. By the late evening, however, thunderstorms might break out in some places.
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11: 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Kavita here on Sunrise Radio. All right, I've got two back-to-back songs lined up for you next. Oh, we're going to have some fun with these ones. One from Hello Charlie and one from Neil and Nikki. And then I'll tell you what's coming up on the show. Back-to-back songs with the Egg Free Cake Box. 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

0: 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Afternoon, my friends. It is Kavitha here on Sunrise Radio once again. How was your weekend? What did everyone get up to? As always, you can let me know over on WhatsApp, 07925 700 272. That is the WhatsApp number. Plenty to talk about things that happen over the weekend. We'll chat a little bit about the summer solstice later. Of course, it was the solstice yesterday, which means the longest day of the year. But why? Why is it the longest day and why is it happening in June? Well, I'll tell you a little bit later on. Now, did you do the London to Brighton bike ride? We've been talking about it here on Sunrise Radio in the last couple of months, but I want to know if you did it. And if you did, tell me on WhatsApp and I will give you a very special shout out. I have to say, I'm very impressed in all of those of you that got up super, super early to cycle in that heat. Oh, it was hot yesterday. I was thinking about everybody during that race. Did you have a lovely weekend? Did you maybe celebrate Father's Day? Did you do anything special? Were there any special occasions? Well, as always, WhatsApp is the place to tell me. 07925 700 272. Now, coming up on the show today, I have got your usuals. We're going to do a little game after 1 o'clock. I got some chit-chat for you after two. I don't have any celebrity interviews for you today. I know, I'm sad. I'm just going to have to keep working on that. And hopefully I can bring you more of those in due course, though. And of course, we'll do your quiz a little bit later on as well. And in every hour, we will do your listener's choice so you can take part. I was about to say, no matter the weather. All right, let's check out today's mystery tunes. Or listener's choice tunes, if you will.
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0: 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Which one do you want to hear? 07925 700 272. Let me know.
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3: Oh, it's been a big week in the football. 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
3: I meant big weekend, not big week. But I suppose it's been a big week as well. So taking a look over the weekend, I'm going to pick a couple of random games to share with you. Scotland faced Morocco. That game ended in a 1-0 win to Morocco. Brazil against Haiti. That game ended in a 3-0 win to Brazil. We saw the Netherlands versus Sweden. That game ended in a big 5-1. That went to the Netherlands there. Spain versus Saudi Arabia. And that was a 4-0 win to Spain. Looking ahead to your next couple of games, we've got one this afternoon, evening at 6 PM. Argentina versus Austria, they'll be playing that game over in Dallas. Then at 10 PM, France versus Iraq, that game will be at Philadelphia Stadium. Overnight, we've got Norway versus Senegal at 1 AM in New York and Jordan versus Algeria at 4 AM in San Francisco Bay. When I say the time, by the way, I mean our time here in the UK, not the time they're playing it over there.
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3: All right, my friends, afternoon. Let's take a look at this. You know what? 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The Sony TV LIV original that captivated millions on Sony's online streaming platform is finally coming to UK television. So don't miss the UK premiere of Maharani on Sony TV, starring the phenomenal Huma Qureshi in a career-defining role. I can't speak today. I don't know what's going on. Maharani is a gripping political drama which became a massive hit. 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Now the show will keep you hooked from the very first episode. So remember, tune into Maharani. 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
1: The M40 northbound between Junction 15 and Junction 16 has congestion. Current delays are 40 minutes for 0 minutes expected against traffic there. Normal traffic conditions are expected to resume after 1 p.m. this afternoon.
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Beautiful tune for your Monday afternoon. Tum Kya Mile on Sunrise Radio. Good afternoon. Now, yesterday was the summer solstice. So what does that mean? It means it was the longest day of the year and officially kind of the peak of summer. So it's actually where the Earth's poles have its maximum tilt towards the sun. So it only happens twice a year. We have the summer solstice, then of course we have the winter solstice, which I believe is on or around usually Halloween. So there we go. And the summer solstice is therefore the day with the longest period of daylight. So now the days are going to get shorter again from this point out. I feel like it's too early for the days to get shorter again. Feels like summer is just beginning. But there you go. So that is why people were celebrating the solstice yesterday. And a lot of people went down to Stonehenge, actually. I saw on the news lots of people celebrating at Stonehenge. Some people got married there as well. Other people doing moonlight and sunrise dips in the sea. I don't know, the sea would be a little bit too cold for me to do that. But if you did anything for the solstice, let us know over on WhatsApp 07925 700 272. That's my WhatsApp number.

0: 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The dancers are ready. 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
1: 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Oh, this is a fun one, isn't it? Hey, Mr. DJ. I've got AP Dylan for you after this with that track, Without Me. 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
17: From the Sky News Centre at 1. Sir Keir Starmer has announced his resignation as Labour leader and Prime Minister.
18: "The question my party is asking now is whether I am best placed to lead us into the next general election. I have heard the answer of my parliamentary party, and I accept that answer with good grace."
17: Scotland's First Minister John Swinney says he's not surprised to see Sir Keir Starmer step down.
19: "It was crystal clear that he was losing the confidence of his party, having lost the confidence of the country. And for Scotland, as we observe this constant change of Prime Minister, the answer is for Scotland's future to be in Scotland's hands through the powers of independence."
17: Attention's quickly turning to a replacement. Andy Burnham will be sworn in as the new MP for Makerfield this afternoon. He's confirmed he'll run to succeed Sir Keir. He could be unchallenged after Wes Streeting, seen as a potential rival, announced he wouldn't stand against him. Labour MP Perrin Moon's not happy about that.
20: "I find it bizarre that we're in a position now where colleagues think a completely untried, untested new MP can waltz into number 10. I find that bizarre, to say the least."
17: Mr. Burnham could take over within weeks. Nominations for any leadership contest close on the 9th of July. In other news, we're being told temperatures could hit between 38 and 40 degrees later this week. The Met Office has issued a rare red weather warning and says there'll be widespread impacts on health. Police investigating NHS maternity services in Nottingham have arrested 2 men in connection with operating practices in the Trust's mortuary services. A 55 and 59-year-old are being questioned on suspicion of misconduct in public office. And TUI has been ranked among the worst airlines for flight punctuality. Analysis of data from the Civil Aviation Authority shows departures from UK airports were typically 20 minutes late in 2025. That's the latest.
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22: 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She needed a new hamster before her son returned from school. I didn't ask what happened to the original hamster. Best not to know some things.
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25: The weather update with Dairy Valley Indian Yogurt. 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Let's take a little look at your weather then. This afternoon, northern areas will be cloudier and cooler with some patchy rain. The south will be mostly sunny and very warm by the late evening. However, thunderstorms might break out in some places.
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25: 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Welcome, welcome. 104 is your time. Kamaria on the way for you. Then I got Shiddat on the way after that.

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0: 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I'll tell you what, we're having some works done in the studio and things keep going wrong in the studio here. The lights all just went off. The sound all turned off and I was like, what's going on? But luckily, I'm still here, still on air. Even if I have to do the show in the dark with no speakers, I'll still get it done for you. It's like being in a horror movie. That's what it feels like. Ah, help me. All right, let's carry on with today, shall we? I have got some games for you. We're going to do my mystery song game this hour. I'm going to play you a tiny clip of a song. You just have to tell me what that song is. Easy peasy, right? Or is it? All right, listen to this. I'm going to play you a bit of the beginning of the song. Take a close listen. That's it, that's what you get. Ooh, I think that was loads, actually. It was more than I gave you last week. Last week, I was a bit mean. Didn't give you much at all. 07925 700 272 if you can guess it just from that first clue. That's it. 07925 700 272. Now, you also need that number for your listener's choice.
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0: Do you want to hear song number one? Jia Jale is song one. Or Gay Kaam Se, that's song two. 07925 700 272 is the WhatsApp number. Let me know.
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2: All right, let's take a little look at some of the games that happened in the last 24 hours or so. We had Belgium versus Iran. That game ended in 0-0, and they played that in Los Angeles. Uruguay versus the Cabo Verde in Miami. That game ended in 2-2, so a draw there. You know, it's game. Game is at 6 p.m. this evening, our time here in the UK at Dallas Stadium. Argentina will face Austria.
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2: Do you know what? I think I gave you too much of a clue when we first started this play it game at the top of the hour. Too many of you got the right answer. I should have given you 1 second. I should have stuck with my gut. And I thought, no, that's too mean, Kavita. That's too mean. Give them more than 1 second. But next week, I'm only going to give you 1 second. I'm going to go back to my mean streak. Now, if you missed it, here, listen to this clip and see if you can get the right answer. Or if you've got the wrong answer, have another little listen. Here we go. That's it, so you get 07925 700 272. That's the WhatsApp number if you think you know what my mystery song is today. That's it. Got a bit old school, I'd say, with this choice. I won't tell you the year just yet. That'll be a bit too easy. Give it away, maybe. But I will tell you the year the movie came out that this song is from after your hit of the hour.
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11: The M40 southbound between Junction 8A and Junction 5 has congestion there. Current delays are 50 minutes, 50 minutes there. Normal conditions expected to resume after 2:45 this afternoon.
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0: Midnight Dawn on Summer Radio's FM 1. Afternoon, friends, family, everyone in between. All right, then. Shall we play your little clip one last time? Oh, I gave you a little bit extra there. What is my mystery song this hour? I will give you a tiny clue. The movie that this song is from came out in the year 1980. Oh, that's a long time ago. Which movie is it? Rishi Kapoor stars in it. Simi Grewal is in it as well. Have another little listen. That's it. 07925 700 272 if you want to have a guess. The greatest Asian radio
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12: And the time is 13 minutes until 2 o'clock. So I played you this clip earlier. Let's try that again. I played you this clip earlier. It worked this time. And asked you to name that song. Well, loads and loads of you did, in fact. Getting the right answer. We've got Sheree, Mr. Khan, Kalpana, Ranuka, Rajavant, Nenesh, Raju, Smita, Sally, Meena, Ulash, Shalini, and Divya. And you knew my mystery song from the year 1980 from the movie Girls. And this song sung by, of course, the legendary Muhammad Rafi. It is Darde Dil. And here it is for you now. Enjoy.

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9: Kailash Kher said, "Music is the biggest tool of revolution. 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
10: From the Sky News Centre at 2, there's a suggestion Andy Burnham could be Prime Minister by the middle of next month if no one runs against him in the Labour leadership race. He's on his way to the House of Commons to be sworn in as the new MP for Makerfield, where Streeting is now backing the former Greater Manchester Mayor. This morning, Sir Keir Starmer announced he's standing down, saying he accepted he's not the right person to lead the party into the next general election. He became emotional as he spoke outside Number 10.
11: "I shall spend more time on the most important job, being the best husband I can to my fantastic wife, Vic, who has been a rock by my side through good times and bad, and being the best dad I can to my beautiful children."
10: Attorney General Lord Hermer, who's a close ally of the Prime Minister, was watching in Downing Street.
12: "I thought that was a moment of extraordinary dignity from the Prime Minister, showing his true decency, the kind of qualities that I've seen actually since I've known him for 30 years, but I've seen day in, day out for the last 2 years.
10: Scotland's First Minister John Swinney says on a personal level he has sympathy with Sir Keir, and Reform's Nigel Farage agrees that being PM would be a difficult job.
13: "Well, on a human level, it must be really hard because you give up all your privacy, you don't see much of your family. Politics is tough anyway, being Prime Minister. I can only imagine how tough it is. So on a human level, yeah, I'm sorry for the guy that he failed, but he did fail."
10: He's calling for a general election. We're being advised to offer water and sunscreen to people who are sleeping rough during this week's extreme heatwave. A rare red weather warning has been issued for parts of England and Wales, where temperatures could climb to 40 degrees. And EasyJet's called a near £5 billion takeover approach an attempt to buy it on the cheap. The carrier says the latest possible offer from Castlelake is highly opportunistic. That's the latest. I'm Faye Rowlands.
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14: Let's take a little look at your weather then. This afternoon, northern areas will be cloudy and cooler with some patchy rain. The south will be mostly sunny and very warm. By the late evening, however, thunderstorms might break out in some places.
15: 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Malai, Bista, Mango. 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
14: Good afternoon, my friends. It is 3 minutes past two. All right, I've got item number lined up for you next. Then love you. Oi, that's coming up for you after that. Then I'll tell you what's coming up this hour.

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0: 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Kavitha here on Sunrise Radio. The time is 2:11. Oh, how you doing? It's the 22nd of June. It's going to be July next week. Gosh, I've come around quickly, hasn't it? Now, the sun is scorching outside. I don't know about you, but these are times where I like to go for a nice walk after dinner. Now, what do you do when you're having your walk? If you're going by yourself, do you listen to a podcast? Because that's exactly what I do. 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
0: I got two tunes lined up for you, but you can only hear one of them. 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
3: So, the World Cup has been ongoing for quite some time now, just over a week, I believe. Let's take a little look at what's happened in the last 24 hours or so. Tunisia faced Japan. That game ended in a 4-0 win to Japan. Spain faced Saudi Arabia. Again, 4-0, but to Spain this time. Uruguay versus Cabo Verde. That game ended in a 2-2 draw. Your next game is 6 PM, Argentina versus Austria. Then we got France taking on Iraq at 10 o'clock. They'll be playing that game in Philadelphia.
0: World Cup match updates with Pepe's Piri Piri. 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
3: Afternoon, my friends, my family and everybody in between. 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
2: All right then, let's take a look at the roads. The M3 eastbound between Junction 4A and Junction 4 has a road traffic collision there. Four lanes are closed. Normal conditions are expected to resume after 4:30 this afternoon.
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Taras on Sunrise. This is a good one, isn't it? Hope you enjoyed that one. Of course, that was your second choice and your listener's choice, but it was a tie. So, you know me, always play you both of the songs if we do get a tie. Now, are you looking for the perfect summer getaway? Well, then it's time to feel the island energy of Mauritius. From crystal clear lagoons, try saying that fast, to golden beaches,

0: 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The thing about the crystal clear water, that is a thing that always gets me. 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I don't trust water where you can't see the bottom, because you don't know what's lurking under there. There might be something, you know, ready to nibble your toes off. So not for me. I only put my feet in water that I can see the bottom in. Oh, is it just me or anybody else?
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0: And the time is 13 minutes until 3 o'clock. 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And Dawit's Big Rice Weekend is going to be at S&D Supermarket, Soho Road, Birmingham, this weekend, 9 a.m. till 5 p.m. Don't miss the deals. Rice isn't just rice until you try Dawit's extra long basmati. So if you live nearby, go check it out. And some of our team might just be down there. You might get to say hello to some of your favourite presenters. Who's going to be there? Well, we're just going to have to wait to find out. I won't tell you just yet. Now, I've got a couple more songs for you just ahead of the news and weather at the top of the hour. It's, of course, lined up for you at 3 p.m. this afternoon. After 3 o'clock, I thought we'd do your quiz again. I've got a Bollywood question for you. I've got a, general knowledge question. I don't know what category to put it in. I'm just going to call it general knowledge. And I've got a, another one, which is kind of like, I think it's kind of like an elements question, all about the space and elements as well. Again, doesn't really fit into a category. You'll see, though. You'll see what I mean when we get there.

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4: From the Sky News Centre at 3, the man on course to be the UK's fifth Prime Minister in 4 years has just been sworn in as Parliament's newest MP.
14: We now come to Andy Burnham, Member for Makerfield.
15: Yeah! I swear by Almighty God that I will be faithful and bear true allegiance to His Majesty King Charles, his heirs and successors, according to law.
4: It looks like Andy Burnham will be uncontested as Sir Keir Starmer's replacement days after winning the Makerfield by-election. Wes Streeting, seen as his main rival, is backing him. As the former Greater Manchester Mayor arrived in London, he said calling a general election would be jumping too far ahead. Reform's Nigel Farage is demanding one. Earlier, Sir Keir says he'd step down as PM and Labour leader with good grace. Speaking in Downing Street, he said he accepted he wasn't the right person to steer the party into the next general election.
16: That is why I will resign as leader of the Labour Party. I will remain in post as Prime Minister until the contest is complete.
4: Voters outside Manchester's Piccadilly station had this to say.
17: In case I'm resigned, thank God for that. This country's going down while he's there.
18: I like him and I think he's got good politics. I just don't think he's a very good spokesperson.
19: I think they need to stop messing about and just get on with things. I think we must be a laughingstock around the world, keep having new prime ministers every 5 minutes.
4: If there is a leadership challenge rather than a coronation, nominations will open on the 9th of July. Breaking news, former DUP leader Sir Geoffrey Donaldson has been found guilty of historical sex offences against two women when they were children. A jury at Newry Crown Court convicted him of 18 crimes between 1985 and 2008. We're being warned to take extra care around open water with the arrival of a UK heatwave. A red heat alert has been issued for parts of England. That's the latest. I'm Faye Rowlands.
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20: This afternoon, northern areas will be cloudier and cooler with some patchy rain. The south will be mostly sunny and very warm. By the late evening, however, thunderstorms might break out in places.
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0: 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Hello, my friends. It's Kavita here on Sunrise Radio. I hope you're having a great day so far. Oh, the sun is shining. It's lovely and scorching outside. Oh, well, I think it is anyway. It's very cold in the studio because I've got the aircon on and I always have to bring my cardigan with me. Rain or shine, just in case, to keep me warm in the studio here. So I'm curled up with my lovely fluffy cardigan. Then are we off as soon as we get outside because it does look sunny still. Wednesday's going to be really, really hot. And you might have seen there are some weather warnings in place due to the heat as well. So hydrate, hydrate, hydrate. And be careful of open water spaces as well. That's the warnings that they're giving at the moment. Should we dive into the quiz, my friends? See what I did there? All right, let's go for it. Question number one is your Bollywood question. Remember, if you want a shout out at the end of the hour, you need to get all three quiz questions. Right, question one, let's go. Who played the role of Sonia in the movie Race? In Race, who plays Sonia? You tell me. Can you remember? Can you remember off the top of your head? Do you need to go back, watch your little clip? Do you need to ask a friend? That's fine. Go ahead. 07925-700-272 is my WhatsApp number, though. Send me your guesses.
1: Next.
0: Now, you also need that number for your listener's choice. Here's song one.

0: Bahara is song one. I hate love stories. That's the movie name. I'm not just saying that to you. Or song number two. Lamborghini is song number two. 07925-700-272 is the WhatsApp number. Go on, let me know.
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3: So let's take a little look at some of the games that have already been played. Like in the last 24 hours or so, we've had USA versus Australia. That ended in 2-0 to USA. Scotland faced Morocco. That ended in 1-0 win to Morocco. Your next game this afternoon is Argentina. Well, this evening, not this afternoon. 6 p.m. It's Argentina versus Austria in Dallas. Then we've got France versus Iraq. That's 10 p.m. over in Philadelphia Stadium.
0: World Cup match updates with Pepe's Piri Piri. 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
3: All right, friends, afternoon. How are we getting on? We're question number one for my quiz. All right, I hope. Question one goes like this, if you missed it, by the way. Who played the role of Sonia in the movie Race? Who plays Sonia in Race? 07925-700-272 if you think you know the answer. Question two, you ready for this one? To the nearest gram, how many grams are there in an ounce? So when I say to the nearest gram, you don't need to give me the decibel points like point, da, da, da, da, da. Just tell me the first number. So to the nearest gram, how many grams are there in an ounce? Oh, I think this is a bit of a tough one, especially if you don't do baking every day. Even when I do baking, I still have to like get all my cups out, my measuring things out. I don't know how much anything is. No idea. But do you know? Now, you do have my permission to ask a friend, phone a family member. I don't mind. I won't tell you off. To the nearest gram, how many grams are there in an ounce? 07925-700-272. That's the WhatsApp number.
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11: The M3 eastbound exit slip at Junction 1 has two lanes closed there due to an accident. Normal conditions are expected to resume after 5pm this afternoon. The M5 southbound between Junction 4 and Junction 4A has congestion there. Current delays of 20 minutes.
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11: Afternoon, my friends. All right, shall we get your final quiz question then for our quiz this hour? We've done two questions already. Question one, who played the role of Sonia in the movie Race? Do you know the answer to that one? Question two, how many grams are there in an ounce? To the nearest gram, you don't need to give me the decimal points. To the nearest gram, how many grams are there in an ounce?

0: some Arijit for you on your Monday afternoon. All right, let's recap your quiz questions because we're going to do the answers soon. Question one, who played the role of Sonia in the movie Race? Who played Sonia in the film Race? Question two, how many grams are there in an ounce? To the nearest gram. So to the nearest gram, how many grams are there in an ounce? Interesting question there. We haven't done a question like that in a while. All right, and question number three, true or false, my friends, true or false? A bolt of lightning is hotter than the surface of the sun. True or false? A bolt of lightning is hotter than the surface of the sun.
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2: 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The Fox Trumans receive upsetting news and Suki struggles with Vinny. 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Everyone is talking about this game show. It's a must-watch. 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
3: And the time is 14 minutes to 4. But you know what? It's more importantly time for the answers to the quiz. Let's get into it. Question 1. Who played the role of Sonia in the movie Race? Well, I can tell you, playing Sonia in Race, it was our very own Bipasha Basu. I'm not sure what I meant by our very own, but you know what I mean. Bips is, of course, the queen who played the role of Sonia in Race. Loads of other stars in Race as well. You got Katrina in there, Neil Kapoor, Saif Ali Khan, just to name but a few. All right, question 2. How many grams are there in an ounce? Now, I asked you to the nearest gram, which would be 28 grams, but I would accept 28 or 29 grams. It's fine either way, or 28.3 as well. I mean, that's being really, really specific though. Okay, question 3. True or false? A bolt of lightning is hotter than the surface of the sun. That is true. It's true. Oh my goodness me. Okay, a bolt of lightning can reach temperatures of 30,000 degrees Celsius. The surface of the moon, about 5,500 Celsius. So it is a lot hotter in a bolt of lightning. Who are my gold star winners getting all 3 right then? We got Shalini, Vibhav, Shri, Divya, Meena, Ravinda, Mini, Jay, Ulash, Bravin, Vinod, Sophie, Zainab, Alkas and Nenesh. Yeah, you guys figured it all out. And you know what? We'll play all over again tomorrow. I'll catch you on your Tuesday afternoon. I've got to leave you with some Race.
9: 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I want you to work it for me like this.

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14: Kailash Kher said, "Music is the biggest tool of revolution. 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
15: From the Sky News Centre at 4, the man on course to be Britain's 5th Prime Minister in 4 years has been sworn in as the new MP for Makerfield. Andy Burnham was heckled by some as he arrived at London's Euston Station.
16: Andy Burnham, is this okay? Are you mounting a coup?
17: Prime Minister.
16: Are you ready to be Prime Minister, sir?
15: His chances of getting to number 10 have been given a major boost after receiving the backing of former Health Secretary Wes Streeting. He was seen as his main potential rival. An emotional Sir Keir Starmer set out a timetable for his resignation earlier.
17: The question my party is asking now is whether I am best placed to lead us into the next general election. I have heard the answer of my parliamentary party, and I accept that answer with good grace.
15: Candidates wishing to replace him have until the 16th of July to win the support of at least 81 Labour MPs and put their name forward. Former DUP leader Sir Geoffrey Donaldson has been found guilty of 18 historical sex offences against two women when they were children. He had pleaded not guilty to the crimes, which spanned a period between 1985 and 2008. We're being warned to take extra care around open water with the arrival of a UK heatwave.
18: I know it can be tempting to get in and swim, but just be aware of cold water shock and unforeseen dangers, so fast flowing water. You could be a really strong swimmer, but cold water shock impacts everyone.
15: That's Inspector Isabel Hunt from the Northwest Underwater Search Unit. A red heat alert has been issued for parts of England, where temperatures could reach 40 degrees. A three-year-old boy who ended up in the crocodile enclosure at a zoo in Cambridgeshire has been taken off the critical list. It's understood the child was attacked by at least one reptile at Johnson's of Oldhurst last week. That's the latest time, Faye Rowlands.
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19: Taking a look at long-haul flights coming into London Heathrow this hour then. British Airways flight BA062 coming in from Nairobi into Terminal 5 were scheduled to land at 16.55. That's now expected in at 16.05. And looking ahead at Pakistan International Airlines, PK757 from Lahore into Terminal 4 was scheduled to land at 1700, now expected in at 1721. 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
19: And weather across the UK, it's another warm day with sunshine for most, light rain in places. Temperature for Edinburgh, 18 degrees Celsius, 27 in Manchester, 26 for Brighton and Hove, and it's an average 27 degrees Celsius across London.
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19: And a super Monday afternoon to you. Thank you so much for tuning here. It's Sonia with you till 7 o'clock on Drive Time. Let's kick it off with a couple of songs back to back and then your Monday trio.
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1: Welcome, welcome. If you have just tuned in, it's really, really good to have you on board. Thank you for being here. 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Right, okay. Yes, I see you. All these summery emojis coming through. Very nice. Indeed, I hope you're enjoying the weather while it lasts. And here we go. This is your trio today. I'm after all three actors' names, please. If you think you know, then you can WhatsApp me on 07925 700 272 with all three names. If you get all three correct, I will add your name to the shout-outs list.
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1: 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Do you know who they are? Can you name all three actors? Shall we have one more listen?
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1: Get your answer in if you think you know.
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1: And shout outs are on the way very shortly. I see some correct answers. All three names correct, I need. For a shout out. Okay, listener's choice in the meantime. Which one would you like to listen to? I've got Dil Bejana if you fancy something, you know, like this. This is your option A. Let me know. WhatsApp me A. Or Jewel Thief taking you back in time. If this is your mood right now, let me know. This is your option B. The one with the most votes will play for you very shortly. And some shout outs coming up.
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1: All right, let me do some shout outs quickly. RCF in Tanzania, correct answer. Jandan in Wembley, you got it. Juad in Telford. Sam from Hoddesdon. 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LK in Bristol. Sutnam Pina Mangesh from Liverpool. Syra in Cheltenham. Ajmeet in Hayes, you got it. 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I think I've got quite a few more shout outs coming up for you. Viva Vimalton Keynes. And more names on the way.

0: taking him back in time with the movie Jewel Thief. Here's the legend himself, Kishore Kumar on the vocals. Ye dil na hota bechara. It's your winning song.
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0: All right, let's have a look at the matches today, Monday, 22nd of June. Egypt beat New Zealand earlier 3-1. Argentina will take on Austria at 6 p.m. and France v Iraq. Kickoff will be at 10 p.m.
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0: Right, let's have a look at some more shout outs. Jay from Swindon, correct answer. 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Sagun Sana, Astain Worksop Nenish in Swindon, Mina Bani in Surrey, you got it right as well. 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
6: On the motorways, long delays on the M6 southbound between junctions 14 and 13. Currently, two lanes are closed there due to a broken down vehicle. 40-minute delay against expected traffic, and normal traffic conditions expected around 6:30 this evening. And the M5 southbound between junctions 4 and 4A, one lane is closed there due to a collision. Again, a 40-minute delay expected to clear around 6:30.
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6: All right, looking for more shout-outs. Juhi Javla, if you're saying Juhi Javla, she is not in today's trio. Show me Lane Dotford, you got it. Who else have I got? Amon in Stoke, yes, that is correct. And that's it on the right answers, I'm afraid. Oh, goodness. All right, we're going to get one last listen to your trio. It will be your last chance to get it right. Taken from a movie today that released in the year 1990.

Nina Sridhar, Sunidhi Chauhan and Zara Iskhan. Danish Bagchi behind the production there. And he is this week's Artist of the Week. All right, let's have a last listen to your trio then. This is what it sounds like today, taking you back to a movie that released in the year 1990.

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6: 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The Fox Trumans receive upsetting news and Suki struggles with Vinny. Over on ITV, Coronation Street at 9 p.m. Accusations fly and blood is spilled when Kit and Sarah host the dinner party from hell for Gary, Maria, Todd and Summer, while Roy and Sam resurrect a favourite pastime. 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
17: All right, last few shout outs. Still got lots of you coming in with Aishwarya Rai. She's not in today's trio. Today, I decided to go with a movie that released in the year 1996. Kartika in Brighton, you got it. Ulash in Toronto. Abel in Birmingham. Jishnu, correct. Kalpana in Northampton. Richard in Derby. Nithin in Glasgow. Amy in London. Divya in Harrow. Alkas in Ferndown. And Shweta in Doncaster also giving me the right answer. Right, let's have a listen to this trio then, shall we? We had today Anil Kapoor. We had Sri Devi. And then Anupam Kher. Movie Mr. Bechara.
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You did well if you got it. 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But next up, after five, in a few minutes, on Sunrise, I've got your hidden gem. All right. So stick around to play. It's Sonia on Drive. Good afternoon.

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6: From the Sky News Centre at 5, Andy Burnham's taken his seat in Parliament with suggestions he could become the UK's fifth Prime Minister in 4 years by mid-July. The Makerfield MP's path to becoming the new Labour leader has been made easier. He's announced he'll put his name forward after Keir Starmer announced he's going to resign. The PM says he accepts with good grace claims that he can't lead his party into the next election.
7: I shall spend more time on the most important job, being the best husband I can to my fantastic wife, Vic, who has been a rock by my side through good times and bad.
6: West Streeting, Mr. Burnham's potential main rival, is no longer planning to contest any leadership race. His former aide, Joe Morris, believes that's the right call.
16: I think that Wes Streeting earlier today did the right, honourable and decent thing by recognising that now is not the time for a divisive contest and by recognising the need to bring the party together.
6: Nominations for any replacement contest have to be in by the 16th of July. The former leader of the DUP, Sir Geoffrey Donaldson, has been found guilty of 18 historical sexual offences, including one count of rape against two women when they were children. The jury at Newry Crown Court found his wife aided and abetted his crimes. Lady Eleanor Donaldson can't be criminally convicted on health grounds. Current DUP leader Gavin Robinson says no one is above the law.
17: That Geoffrey Donaldson's lies and his cover-ups have been uncovered and the spotlight of justice shone upon them should serve as a reminder that perpetrators cannot outrun justice.
6: Geoffrey Donaldson will be sentenced in September. A red warning for extreme heat's been issued for parts of England later this week. Temperatures could reach 40 degrees Celsius. And British tennis player Jack Draper has made a winning return to the court, beating Marcos Giron in straight sets at the Eastbourne Open. It was his first competitive match since April. That's the latest.
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18: Taking a look at long-haul flights coming into London Heathrow this hour, then a reminder of Pakistan International Airlines PK757 coming in from Lahore into Terminal 4. That was scheduled to land at 1700, now expected in at 1721. And looking ahead at British Airways flight BA198 from Mumbai into Terminal 5 was scheduled to land at 1815 and now expected in earlier at 1752. As always, we do advise that you check the status of your flight with the airline before you travel.
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18: Weather tonight, thick cloud in the north, a few spots of rain in central and eastern England and Wales. There's a chance of some thunderstorms and mostly dry and clear elsewhere. Minimum temperature tonight for Edinburgh, 13 degrees Celsius, Manchester 17, Brighton and Hove 18, and it's lows of 18 for London.
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18: 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But first, a couple of songs for you back to back. 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
1: 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Rice isn't just rice until you've tried Darwood's extra long basmati. All right. Okay, here we go. Taking you back in time with today's hidden gem. This is what it sounds like. If you've never heard this before or played along, I'm going to play you two songs at the same time. I'm asking you to identify the song to which you hear only the music, not the one with the words, the one with just the music, please. You'll get little bursts of it. Can you identify that song? If you think you know, you can WhatsApp me and get involved. 07925 700 272 is the number.

0: Ashmeethin Hayes, correct answer. Raji Wembley, you got it as well. That's two peeps with the right answer. That's it for now. Get your answer in if you think you know.
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0: Listener's choice up next. Which one would you like to listen to? Ek Ladki Ko Dekha is option A. Would you like this one? Or maybe something a little bit more mellow. Barbaad Sayyara. Let me know, the one with the winning votes will play for you very shortly. And get your answer in for the hidden gem. I want some all right answers, guys. The greatest Asian radio
1: 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They've just introduced, for a limited time only, Harissa Honey Melt. Something a little different. Rich Harissa, sweet hot honey, and melted cheddar in focaccia. It's truly Pepe-licious.
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0: It is your winning song, Ek Ladki Ko Dekha. Renegade in Toronto, right answer, Shrijit, you got it. And that's it on the right answers.
1: That is it so far.
0: 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But if you say you would like to hear the modified version, I've got no choice. 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
7: On the motorways, the M1 northbound entry slip at junction 19. Three lanes are closed there. I've got two notifications here. One with 3 lanes closed and one with 2 lanes closed. So there you go. That's due to a vehicle fire. Delays there are expected to clear around 6 p.m. And the M3 eastbound between junctions 9 and 8 currently facing delays of 20 minutes. That's looking to clear around 5:45.
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7: All right, I do not have any more right answers. And I also do not have any requests for the modified version. So how is this going to wrap up, guys? What do you think? You know, the modified version is there if you would like to have a listen to it. But otherwise, I will play you what we've already been playing. You can go with that, the first version. And see how you get on. It's up to you. You tell me.

0: Music from the film Marjama. It is Ek To Kam Zindagani. Neha Kakkar, Yash Narvekar on the vocals. Tanish Bagchi behind the music. He is this week's Artist of the Week. All right, it looks like your modified version. Your hidden gem is on the way for you in a minute.
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3: 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The Fox Trumans receive upsetting news and Suki struggles with Vinny. Over on ITV, Coronation Street at 9 p.m. Accusations fly and blood is spilled when Kit and Sarah host the dinner party from hell for Gary, Maria, Todd and Summer, while Roy and Sam resurrect a favourite pastime. And from our sponsor Sony TV, Tum Hona at 9 p.m. From exciting challenges to inspiring moments and plenty of surprises along the way, this is a feel-good show focusing on extraordinary women, their strength, love and resilience. 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
0: So, you know, when I was putting this hidden gem together, I promise you, when I was doing this, I thought to myself, I literally could see your messages coming in and saying, oh, come on, Sonia, you can't. Like, you didn't try that one, did you? Especially when the first bit of music comes in, the first burst of the hidden gem that you hear, and the fourth bit. These are the bits that I was like, oh, should I? Shouldn't I? Because I thought there were going to be dead giveaways. But it's kind of not happening today. But anyway, who knows? Let's have a look. This is your slightly more modified version. I am taking you back to the year 1978 with today's hidden gem. If you can identify the song to which you hear only the music, you can WhatsApp me. Get involved. 07925 700 272 is the number.

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13: That's my orchestra of rubber ducks playing for me whilst I soak in a bubble bath. 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
17: I have two names to shout out, only two. Oh my gosh, this didn't go well, did it? 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Sonia from Bury, you got it right, and Idris in Hackney, correct answer. Oh, like really? Is this how we're going to wrap up? Today, I decided to take you back to 1978, the movie Mukaddar Ka Sikandar. It really was. Yeah. And I think that many of you will be disappointed that you didn't get this one right. But, you know, it is what it is. I didn't think I did a really brilliant job of hiding it. But, you know, sometimes it just happens. That's the way it goes. This is today's hidden gem. I'll come in a bit to show you where I took the music from. You can probably already hear it.

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26: From the Sky News Centre at 6, we're going to have our 7th Prime Minister in a decade. Cam Hall reports.
27: Warm applause as Sakir Starmer made the now familiar walk to the Downing Street podium.
28: Every decision I've taken has been about putting the country I love first. That is why I will resign as leader of the Labour Party.
27: Pressure mounting for months, then the Makerfield by-election.
29: Randy Burnham, member for Makerfield.
27: Yeah. That returned the former Greater Manchester Mayor to Parliament.
30: So help me God.
27: He's now running to be Labour leader, backed by potential rival Wes Streeting. Former aide Joe Morris welcomes that.
31: Now is not the time for a divisive contest.
27: Reform's Nigel Farage wants a general election.
32: On a human level, I'm sorry for the guy that he failed, but he did fail.
27: What do voters think?
33: This country's going down while he's there.
34: Just don't think he's a very good spokesperson.
35: I think there must be a laughingstock around the world, keep having new prime ministers every 5 minutes.
27: We could have a new PM by mid-July.
26: The former leader of the Democratic Unionist Party, Sir Geoffrey Donaldson, has been found guilty of 18 historical sexual offences against 2 women when they were children. The 63-year-old, who's been remanded in custody, will be sentenced in September. Parts of England and Wales have been issued with a rare red weather warning for extreme heat. It'll be in place on Wednesday and Thursday, with temperatures of up to 40 degrees. During May's heatwave, 19 people died after getting into difficulty in cold water. Carl Gibbons from Greater Manchester Fire and Rescue Service has this advice.
36: You may well come across somebody who's got into difficulties. What we don't want you to do is enter water yourself and try and rescue that person. Call 999 for the emergency services, get them down to do the rescue. Ask the person to float, that means lying on your back, arms spread wide, head up.
26: Argentina against Austria is just getting underway in the World Cup. Lionel Messi is looking for the goal which will make him the tournament's all-time leading goal scorer. That's the latest.
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37: Taking a look at long-haul flights coming into London Heathrow this hour then. A reminder of British Airways flight BA198 coming in from Mumbai into Terminal 5. That was scheduled to land at 18.15. It has landed early at 17.57. And Etihad Airways EY067 coming in from Abu Dhabi into Terminal 4 was scheduled to land at 18.45. That's now expected in at 18.25. 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
37: And And weather tonight across the UK, thick cloud in the north, a few spots of rain in central and eastern England and Wales. There's a chance of thunderstorms and mostly dry and clear elsewhere. Minimum temperature for Edinburgh, 13 degrees Celsius, Manchester 17, Brighton and Hove looking at 18, and it's lows of 18 for London.
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37: 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It's Sonia here with you till 7 o'clock on Drive Time. Let's get on for you. Into you, Arijit Singh and Ananya Sharma and Osundari. And then it's quiz time.
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1: Super, super Monday evening to you. Thank you so much for being here. It's Sonia here with you till 7 o'clock on Drive Time. I've got your quiz question. It's almost time for your quiz question. But before we get into that, if you're looking for the perfect summer getaway, then it's time to feel the island energy of Mauritius. 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That's 0208 843 4444. Feel the energy of the island. Feel Mauritius. See you in Mauritius, eh? See you in Mauritius! Yeah, I want to go. I do want to go. Who knows? I might get there before you if you take too long booking your holiday. Good evening, everybody, coming through with all your happy evening vibes, as per always. Right, I am switching screens now so I can see your answers coming in. I will give you the quiz question. I'm going to give you three possible correct answers, potential correct answers. You decide which one you think is the correct answer. Once you've decided, you can WhatsApp me. All you need to WhatsApp me is A, B or C, okay? I don't need you to write out everything, just A, B or C. And your shout-outs will be done in real time, all right? So, that is the way this one goes. Right, are you ready? Here we go. It is time. To give you an idea of what I'm basing today's question on, you know when we talk about the direction someone or something is going in, as in, we say, clockwise or anti-clockwise, right? That's the basis of today's question. Before clocks, what was the term used for what we today refer to as clockwise? Was it A, sunrise? Was it B, sunwise? Or was it C, rightwise? Before clocks, what was the term used for what we today refer to as clockwise? Was it A, sunrise? Was it B, sunwise? Was it C, rightwise? A, B or C? Tick tock, tick tock, tick tock. Get your answer in. What do you think is the right answer to this? Right, let's see who's giving me the right answer so far. Okay, that's wrong, that's wrong, that's wrong. That's wrong. That's wrong. Oh my goodness. Okay, okay. Mr. Patel, correct answer. Anybody else? Bhagyashree from Leamington Spa, correct answer. Madhavi in Darlington, you got it. Jay from Tunbridge Wells, you got it, yes. Sophie in Scotland, correct. Nenish in Swindon, correct. Syra in Cheltenham, that is the one. Ravinda, correct. All right, all right. So before clocks, what was the term used for what we today refer to as clockwise? Was it A, sunrise? Was it B, sunwise? Was it C, rightwise? A, B or C? That was my question. And that's it. And that's it on your right answers. I have no more correct answers. No, no, no, no, no, no, no. Okay, I'm going to stop there with your shout-outs because all I'm getting is wrong answers now. So my question today was, before clocks, what was the term used for what we today refer to as clockwise? Before mechanical clocks were invented, the direction we now call clockwise was known as sunwise. Many of you said sunrise, and I know why, because you thought I was trying to be a little bit clever there, you know. Oh, it must be sunrise. It's not. It was sunwise, believe it or not, because people described the motion of the sun across the sky using the term sunwise. So going along with the direction of the sun. So now we say clockwise. But of course, then it was all to do with the sun and the sun going from east, then sort of straight up and then to the right, sunwise. This terminology developed because early timekeeping was based on sundials in the northern hemisphere because of the sun's path. The shadows on these dials moved from left to forward to right, and therefore people naturally described this path following the sun's journey across the sky as sunwise. How cool is that, eh? Was it really confusing as well, though? Well done. You smashed it if you got it right. You really, really did. I think that was a really fun one. Well done.
2: The UK's biggest Asian mix continues.
1: Even if you didn't get it right, that was a really, really, really good effort. All right, listener's choice up next. Which one would you like to go with? Oh, I'm sticking with the theme. You know I'm going to stick with the theme, right? Lucky, no time for love. Sunzara. This is your option A. Would you like to listen to this one? Or what about B? Once Upon a Time in Mumbai. Dum Joy. Both beautiful songs, but the choice is yours. The one with the most votes will play for you very shortly right here on Sunrise. Get your votes in. A or B?
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0: All right. Goodness. Right, where are we? Where are we? Let's have a look. Argentina playing Austria right now. Kickoff was at, well, it was supposed to be 6 PM, wasn't it? So we're about 25 minutes into the game. Neither team has scored yet. So watch out for more updates on that one. France will take on Iraq. Kickoff will be at 10 PM our time.
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3: On the motorways, the M1 is looking busy both ways. Northbound between junctions 19 and 20, 3 lanes are closed there due to a vehicle fire. Looking to clear around 7:15 this evening. And also southbound between junctions 20 and 19, got 2 lanes closed there. 40-minute delay expected to clear around 7 p.m. Apart from that, the M3 eastbound exit slip at junction 1 is busy. 2 lanes are closed there after an earlier accident. Looking to clear around 9:15.
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15: All right, before I love you and leave you, let me give you some big news from Sony TV. The hit Sony Live original that captivated millions on Sony's online streaming platform is finally coming to UK TV. Don't miss the UK premiere of Maharani on Sony TV, starring the phenomenal Huma Qureshi in a career-defining role. Maharani is a gripping political drama which became a massive hit, winning audiences over with its powerful storytelling, unforgettable characters and shocking twists. This show will keep you hooked from the very first episode. Maharani starts next Monday, 29th of June at 9 p.m. It is, of course, only on Sony TV, which is available on Sky Channel 703, Virgin 805 and EETV 390. All right, time for me to love you and leave you. This is Sonia signing out of Sunrise. Thanks so much for listening. Thanks for getting involved in the show. Let's do it all over again tomorrow from 4 p.m. on Drive. Raj is next. Keep it Sunrise and have yourself a fantastic evening, whatever you're doing. See ya.

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10: Kailash Kher said, "Music is the biggest tool of revolution, the best way to reach out to the youth and involve them. 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
12: He's been sworn in as an MP for Makerfield hours after Keir Starmer announced he'd resign. Speaking at the well-used Downing Street lectern, the Prime Minister said he accepted he couldn't lead Labour into the next election.
13: "That is why I will resign as leader of the Labour Party. I will remain in post as Prime Minister until the contest is complete."
12: Potential replacements have until July the 16th to put their name forward in a leadership contest. There might not be one if Mr. Burnham, who announced his intention to run earlier, goes unchallenged. Wes Streeting's pulled out of any race, saying he now supports the former Greater Manchester Mayor. He could be in office by mid-July. Reform's Nigel Farage is leading calls for a general election.
14: "Well, on a human level, it must be really hard because you give up all your privacy, you don't see much of your family. Politics is tough anyway, being Prime Minister. I can only imagine how tough it is. So on a human level, yeah, I'm sorry for the guy that he failed, but he did fail."
12: Former leader of the Democratic Unionist Party, Sir Geoffrey Donaldson, has been found guilty of 18 historical sexual offences against 2 women when they were children. A jury decided his wife, Lady Eleanor Donaldson, aided and abetted his crimes following a trial of the facts. She can't be criminally convicted. Stephen Murphy was at Newry Crown Court.
15: "During the trial of the last few weeks here in Newry, some harrowing evidence was presented to the jury by the 2 women, one of whom said that, again, as a child, Geoffrey Donaldson had forced his tongue into her mouth, had felt her breasts and had kissed her."
12: Lionel Messi has broken a World Cup record to become the tournament's all-time top scorer. Before their game against Austria, the Argentina star was level on 16 goals with Germany's Miroslav Klose. Clive Davis, the music producer who launched Whitney Houston's career, has died. He was 94. That's the latest. I'm Faye Rowlands.
16: "Faster than a speeding bullet. More powerful than a locomotive, able to leap tall buildings at a single bound. Look, up in the sky, it's a bird.
17: It's a plane.
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20: A very, very happy Monday to you. It is the 22nd of June. 2 minutes past seven is the time. Raj Guy with you till 10 p.m. I hope you're all well. I've got a true or false question for you. Are you ready? Raj in Wembley, I'm not Paul. He says, "Good morning, Paul. Happy Monday." Mandy from Milton Keynes, good evening to you, Pravin and Crawley as well. Right, cows, you know, the cows, cows lie down in a pasture right before it rains because they can sense changes in barometric pressure and they want to preserve a dry

Chris and Pinna, how are you, my friend? Santoshi and Ara, good evening to you as well. Raj in Wembley thinks it's true. Supri and Rugby, how are you? Kareem in Belgium has gone for true. Sonal in Pearly thinks it's true as well. Sarah in Cheltenham says, hi, how are you? It's raining. Is it really? I've got no windows. Is it raining? Really? Amazing. Sophie in Scotland, a very good evening. You think it's true as well. And Pushbutton Sutton Coldfield has arrived. Happy Monday to you. And what else? Mandy, don't you have a cow moon? What? In Rogers Farm? No, I don't. good evening. Where are we? Sunrise Radio's best football player. Oh, Pepe, Sunrise Radio, best football player. Yeah, I wasn't. How do you know about that? Is that up already on socials? I haven't seen it yet. Mr. Khan, a very good evening to you as well, buddy. All right, so is it true or false? Let's have a look. Cows lie down in a pasture right before it rains because they can sense changes in the barometric pressure and they want to preserve a dry patch of grass to sit on. Well, it's false. It's actually false. I thought it was true for many, many years. It's a classic old wives' tale. Farmers and scientists have tracked herds for years and found that cows lie down for plenty of mundane reasons, like chewing their cud or just taking a nap. And there is zero statistical correlation between a sleeping cow and an incoming rainstorm.

0: and a lot of other people. From the film, had Giovanni to Ish Corner Hair. Saab in the world, very good evening, buddy. Where are you? Where are you? He says, nice breeze walking through a golf course. Oh, how wonderful, how wonderful. Mandeep says, that was amusing. Yeah, very good, thank you. Mameen Aslam, good evening to you as well. All right, should we do our first riddle? Tell me what this is. I bet Saab's going to be first. I can feel it. I'm a delicate emulsion, okay? I'm a delicate emulsion, not a paint. Not a paint. I'm a delicate emulsion born from an intense struggle between fire and ice. My creation requires the precise blending of dairy fat, sugars and flavours, which are rapidly churned while simultaneously being subjected to sub-zero temperatures. My secret weapon is invisible. As I freeze, my machinery forcefully adds air directly into my liquid body. Without these microscopic air pockets to cushion the ice crystals, I would freeze into a rock-hard block instead of being silky smooth. What am I? The greatest station, radio station
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0: Okay, who's the hero of the hour? As I said, it is Saab. Well done. The man's a genius. He really is. Alan Ealing, I'll tell you what, you changed your answer, but your first answer was correct, so I'm going to give it to you, okay? Sam in Hoddesdon, you're absolutely right too. Cyprian Rugby, yeah. Who else have we got? We've got Ray in Basingstoke with the right answer. Well done. Pushbone, Sutton Coldfield, you got it too. Kareem in Belgium, yep. And Bupinder in Coulsdon, good evening. Well done, you got it right. Raj, it's not mayonnaise. We're not looking for mayonnaise. Dina in Guildford. Yes, you are correct too. Kanta in Cheltenham. Hello. Yes, absolutely right as well. Mandy from Milton Keynes. You got it. Sarah in Cheltenham says, Messi broke records in World Cup. Well done, Messi. Yeah, thank you. Let's give him a clap. Well done. He's lying on the floor. Oh, he was a minute ago. He was actually lying on the floor. Because I've got the screen on here in the studio. Right, okay. Shall I give you part two? I will do after this one. It's Late Alive and Sunrise. I'm Raj Guy with you till 10 p.m. So hot. So hot. I was dying to get into the studio and turn that AC

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0: It is 19 minutes past seven. That is the time. Raj in Wembley, you got it right too. Well done. Okay, so something that you may want right now. That's your clue. Something that you may want right now. Here's part two of the riddle. Long before I was a staple of modern boardwalks and birthday parties, I was an ultra-exclusive luxury reserved solely for emperors, kings and nobility who flew blocks of mountain snow down by horseback just to chill my ingredients. Today, I am served across the globe in baked wafers or paper cups, but consume me too greedily on a hot summer day like today, and I will strike back, chilling the nerves in the roof of your mouth to trigger a sudden temporary and agonizing brain freeze. What am I? It's a bit of a giveaway, really.

So the clue I gave you was something you may want right now. And Umesh in Nottingham says a nice cold beer. That's not the answer we're looking for. I can see where you're coming from, my friend. But that is not the answer. And Nanish in Swindon, you got it right. Well done. Sangeeta and Hemel Hempstead, yeah, I'll give it to you. Jay and Harrow, good evening, my friend. You got it right too. Who else has got it? Let's have a quick look. Mandeep, did I say you got it right? Because you did. You did. Urvashi. Urvashi. Urvashi. I bet you're so used to people doing that, right? Yes. Yes, you're absolutely right as well. Who else have we got? Mr. Khan, did I say you got it right? Because you have. Sophie in Scotland, well done. Siren Cheltenham, it's not cupcakes. Not cupcakes, I'm afraid. Providence Crawley, you got it right as well. Well done. Well done. Another clue for you. Another clue. The primary flavour used to anchor my most popular variety is harvested from the cured seed pods of a highly specific tropical climbing orchid. But what is that orchid? What are we looking for? You know the number? 07925-700-272. Nima Nottingham, well done. Yeah, got it right. Serena, good evening. You are correct.

remixed, refixed, or remade. It's Bandhu 2.0, Kavita Seth and Neeraj Sridhar from Cocktail 2. King Umesh in Nottingham, you got the answer right as well. Well done, Syra. It is not chai, not chai. Another clue for you. This one's a bit more of a technical clue. Technical clue. If you make your own at home, then you might. This might interest you. I don't know. In the culinary world, my premium quality is measured by overrun, which calculates the exact percentage of air pushed into the mix. Cheap commercial versions can be up to 100% overrun, meaning that the container is half air, while ultra premium versions, like the ones I have, keep it under 25% for a dense, heavy bite. But what are we looking for? There's no more clues. Answer coming up after this break.

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8: Mukesh and Romford, you are correct as well. Well done. Jasmine and Hayes has arrived. Happy Monday to you as well. Hope you're well. Actually, did you give me an answer? Let me just click on your name. No, you didn't. That's it. So, okay, what are we looking for? Well, it's quite simply ice cream. Ice cream, especially on a hot day like this. We love it. We need it. Sabi the Riddle says, have you... he's tried garlic ice cream. Had it in San Francisco. But we had this discussion before, didn't we? I'm sure we did. About dal ice cream. And I said, why can't you make a dal lollipop? Do you remember this discussion? Because then it'd be like having your dinner and dessert at the same time, wouldn't it? Dal and lollipop. Someone make it and tell me what it's like. Innovation. That's what it's about. So I needed a song. And we're talking about kulfi as well. So how about this one? Teri kulfi tour. Tera fitur. Tera.

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1: Dab in Birmingham, happy Monday, my friend. Mr. Khan, he believes in dinner and dessert at the same time. He said, I had dinner and dessert at the same time on Eid day. I was so hungry, I couldn't take it anymore. I had one spoon of rice with meat, and then on the other side, I was digging into kheer and gajrela, sweet rice. Fantastic. Nothing wrong with that. Nothing wrong with that at all. Be it the intro is on its way for you after this next song from the film Tu Meri Matera Matera Tu Meri.

Shekara Gianni. Are you looking for the ideal holiday? 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Sunrise Radio. Okay, have a listen to this little snippet to tell me the name of the song or even the film. Okay, up to you this time. Here we go. What is that? 07925-700-272. Listen again. There we are. I might play you a slightly extended version, should you require it. Who is looking forward to the 40 degrees Celsius temperatures of the United Kingdom? Everything's going to stop. I'm telling you now. The trains will stop, the buses will stop. I know it. Everything will melt, including your kulfi. Ice machines will break down. People will be freaking out all over the place. And your lipstick in your bag, in your handbag, your lipstick will completely melt.

and his latest offering, Lipstick. 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Oh, dear. Like a melting snowman. You'll be known as Jasmine the Puddle. Right, who got it right first? Supriya in rugby. Well done. 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Mr. Khan also got it right. Urvashi, you got it too. And Ro, my friend in High Wycombe, with the right answer as well. Kanta in Cheltenham, you got it. You got it. Would you like to hear it again? Here's a slightly extended version.

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1: All right, let's check it out. What's happening with the football Monday today? So New Zealand played Egypt earlier on 3-1. 3-1 to Egypt, I'm surprised. 3-1 to Egypt. And then Argentina currently playing Austria. Looking at my screen, which is on in the studio, it is currently 1-0. To Argentina. They're a great team. Great team. But 1-0, what will happen? We shall find out. 79 minutes of the match has gone. And later on this evening at 10 o'clock, it's the... I think they're favourites, aren't they? France against Iraq. That's at 10 o'clock this evening. Can't wait.
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0: Yes, Ajna, from the film Durandar, The Revenge. Satinder Sartaj and Jasmine Sandler. Supriya Rugby says, you just love Jasmine Sandler, don't you? Am I playing it too much? Am I playing Jasmine songs too much? Right, that's it. Jasmine Sandler, you are banned from Late in Life for about a week. 1 week to 10 days, that's it.
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0: 7:52 is the time, and I'll give you Supriya's phone number, all right? Jasmine Sanders. Okay, my trivia question. Here we are. What highly noticeable, completely harmless physical transformation can happen to your skin if you drink massive amounts of carrot juice daily for months? What highly noticeable, completely harmless physical transformation can happen to your skin if you drink massive amounts of carrot juice daily for months? As per usual, I will give you the answer after the news and after the first song. But if you want to send me a WhatsApp, you can do. 07925 700 272. Now, Jasmine, they're not talking about you in Hayes. We're talking about Jasmine Sandler, the singer. You know the one. Here's what I played for you. Them, Arijit Singh, Shashwat Singh from the film Love Aajkal, and Ha Magalat. Well done if you got it.

0: Logical. Now that question once again for you. What highly noticeable, completely harmless physical transformation can happen to your skin if you drink massive amounts of carrot juice daily for months? What can happen? Gantha says, Raj, what's your dog's name? What? And what kind is he? Let me ask him. I don't know.
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16: From the Sky News Centre at 8, Andy Burnham could be headed for Downing Street within weeks if the Labour leadership race goes uncontested. The new MP from Acrefield has the backing of West Streeting. His former parliamentary aide, Joe Morris, believes that's the right call.
17: I think that West Streeting earlier today did the right, honourable and decent thing by recognising that now is not the time for a divisive contest and by recognising the need to bring the party together.
16: Earlier, Keir Starmer announced he's to step down. Tory leader Kemi Badenoch says the next Prime Minister will face the same issues.
18: I'm quite worried that the focus is all on the Labour Party, not on the country. And the fact is, well, whoever is the leader, we still have the same problem. Those Labour backbenchers who are not interested in defence and who refuse to bring down the welfare bill.
16: Potential leadership candidates have until the 16th of July to put their names forward. Sir Geoffrey Donaldson has been warned he's facing a lengthy prison term after being found guilty of 18 historical sexual offences against two women when they were children. The former DUP leader will be sentenced in September. A 36-year-old man's been remanded in custody by Edinburgh Sheriff Court, charged with multiple attempted murders. Lewis Hawkes is accused of injuring five people in a string of attacks in the city on Friday night. A major World Cup record has been broken in Dallas, Joe Rawson reports.
19: Lionel Messi has taken his place as the tournament's all-time top scorer. Before their game against Austria, the Argentina star was level on 16 goals with Germany's Miroslav Klose. But the first half strike after missing a penalty saw Messi go clear at the top. His nearest challengers of players still playing are France forward Kylian Mbappe on 14 goals and England captain Harry Kane on 10.
16: We're being warned to take extra care around open water with the arrival of a heatwave. A red warning for extreme heat's been issued for parts of England for Wednesday and Thursday. That's the latest. I'm Faye Rowlands.
0: Part two of Late in Life here on Sunrise. Raj Guy with you till 10 p.m. That question for you. I'll give you the question one more time. I can tell you that Messi has scored again. Wow! Wonderful. This guy's amazing. Who should play professionally? Sunrise Radio. What highly noticeable, completely harmless physical transformation can happen to your skin if you drink massive amounts of carrot juice daily for months? 07925

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Robin and Crowley, absolutely right. Mandy, be muting Keen, you got it too. Mr. Khan, you're correct. Dave in Birmingham as well. Jazz in Birmingham, well done. Supriya in Rugby, yep, absolutely. And also Kanta in Cheltenham. Bal in London with the right answer. Ravinda, you got it too. Samila, well done. And Vips also got it right. Sarah says Argentina won 2-0. Yes, I know. I'm watching it right now. Reka in Leicester. What are you saying? Yes, it looks like you've been tangoed, or you look like Donald Trump. Oh dear, oh dear. very good. Okay, the answer is, in fact, well, let me read this out. So carrots are packed with beta-carotene, right? Beta-carotene. It's a compound your body converts into vitamin A to support eye health. And your skin can temporarily turn a vibrant orange-yellow colour. This medical condition is called carotenemia, because excess beta-carotene cannot be fully processed by your liver instantly. It gets safely stored in the outermost fat layer of your skin, often showing up clearest on the palms of your hands and the soles of your feet. So there you go. Too much carrot juice can make you turn orange. All right? Like you correctly said, you look like you've been tangoed. Okay, second riddle after this.

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0: 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I convert that rising heat into kinetic fury, rotating counterclockwise in the northern hemisphere. I can easily stretch over 300 miles wide, carrying billions of tons of water in swirling bands of thunderstorms. Despite my massive, violent scale, my center is a surreal, cloud-free cylinder of low pressure, where the sky is deceptively clear and the winds drop to a dead calm. What am I?
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8: UK.

Okay, who was first with the right answer? It's him again, isn't it? It's Sab. Duxia and Lester, you got there as well. Well done. Jonathan, yeah. Jane Harrow, I will give it to you. Dina in Guildford, yeah, you're kind of there. Well done. You got it. Pushman and Sutton Coldfield as well. Well done. Supriya in rugby, it's not a windmill. We're not looking for a windmill. Kant in Cheltenham, you are correct. Mandeep, you got it right as well. Dajess, well done to you too. And I think that is it. Right, let me tell you that you're unlikely to find one around the UK because of temperature. Because of temperature. It's very warm now, but generally it's not, right? So once again, I'm a huge engine, born not from iron or fuel, but from the warm evaporating waters of tropical oceans. I convert that rising heat into kinetic fury, rotating counterclockwise in the northern hemisphere. I can easily stretch over 300 miles wide, carrying billions of tons of water in swirling bands of thunderstorms. And despite my massive violent scale, my center is surreal, a cloud-free cylinder of low pressure where the sky is deceptively clear and the winds drop to a dead calm. What am I? 07925-700-272. Let's go back in time. 1987 and Mr. India.

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0: It is 20 past eight. Who else has got it? Vikas in Grantham. Well done. Pravin in Crawley says, rainy day. Is that your answer, or are you telling me that it's raining outside? It's not the answer I'm looking for, though. Bal in London, yeah, I'll give it to you. Well done. And that is it. Oh, hang on. Oh, so Supriya, you also got it right. And Mandeep says, yep, you definitely don't get these in the UK. Yeah, you're unlikely to find one in the UK because of the temperature of the waters around the UK. Okay, here's part two for you. While my wind speeds are terrifying, my true weapon of mass destruction is a phenomena known as storm surge. As I approach a shallow coastline, my incredibly low atmospheric pressure and driving winds physically heap up a massive wall of ocean water, pushing it deep inland like a sudden, unstoppable tide that can swallow entire towns. What am I? Is it raining? Is it raining out? I have to go outside. I'll be back in a minute. Where's my umbrella?

Leha Kakar, Farhan Sabri, and Bol Kafara Kya Hoga. It's not, no, people are saying it's raining all over the country. It's not raining here. I hope it's not raining in my house. I just watered the plants. Can tomatoes swim? Because I just watered them and now there's... Anyway, okay. Another clue. Anyone else with the right answer? Let's have a look. No, nobody else. Okay, here's your final clue, really. I haven't got much more. Meteorologists classify my intensity using the Saffir-Simpson scale, ranking me from Category 1 up to Category 5 once my sustained winds cross the devastating threshold of 157 miles per hour. So what am I? 07-925-700-272. Answer is on its way for you. I have got another trivia question lined up for you as well. It's Late and Live on Sunrise.

Happy Singh and the Budhkhet Kare and Chanta Tara from the film Happy Patel, Pravin and Crowley. Yes, you got the answer right as well. Okay, take time for a short break.

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5: Madhvi in Darlington, you are correct. Right, let me give you the answer. What have we been looking for? Well, it depends entirely on which ocean basin that this thing is born in. The name changes completely. So in the Atlantic and Northeast Pacific, it's known as a hurricane. And in the Northwest Pacific, known as a typhoon. And in the South Pacific and Indian Oceans, it's simply called a cyclone. But the answer I was really looking for, the answer I had here on my phone, was a hurricane. Well done. And I've got the perfect song for it as well. The perfect song works for this. It also works because the football is on at the moment, right? So it is Jab Harry Kane Met Sajan.

and Shefali Alvarez. From the film Jabba Hurricane Medicine Agent. I may be wrong, but I think technically tornadoes form on land and hurricanes form on water. I may be wrong. I'm sure somebody will tell me. Beat the Intro is on its way, and another trivia question lined up for you as well. Stick around. Happy Monday evening.

0: from the film Chand Mera Dil. Lovely, lovely, lovely, lovely. 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It's absolutely free. And there's a nice picture of me on there. 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
0: Stebbin Ben, Janita Gandhi and Tera Ho Jong. From the film, Hai Jawani To Ishq Hona Hai. It's late alive on Sunrise. I'm Raj Guy. Good evening.

0: All right, are you ready for your Beat the Intro song? I'm going to play you a little snippet as per usual. Tell me what it is. I want the name of the... Well, no, today, actually, just tell me the name of the song. It'll be pretty obvious why when you find out what it is. Have a listen to this. What is it? That's it. That's all I'm playing for you. 07925 700272. Listen to it again. What do you think?
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0: FIFA World Cup. Isn't it so exciting, isn't it? It really is. New Zealand played Egypt earlier on today. 3-1 to Egypt. And as I said before, I was very surprised about that. And Argentina, the match had just finished a few minutes ago. 2-1 to Argentina. Messi scoring both of those. And then later on today at 10 o'clock, you've got France versus Iraq, which I think will be an incredibly exciting match as well. And am I right in saying that France are favourites or is it Spain? I'm not sure. Somebody tell me.
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0: Right, who's my hero of the hour? It is Mr. Khan. Well done. Marvin Darlington, you got it right as well. And Sam in Manchester. Oh, yes, you are correct. Well done. Siren Cheltenham, I'll give it to you. Well done. Jay in Liverpool, you got it too. Mandy Pemulton Keynes with the right answer as well. Serena, you got it right.
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3: 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Listen up, London, there's something massive on the way. Haldiram's is finally coming to Leicester Square in central London on the 25th of June. 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
6: Hey, this is Paul Shah. 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
0: Bal in London, your answer is wrong, I'm afraid. Mishtaq, you got it right. The answer is coming up for you in a very short time. And I will give you that trivia question as well after this.

0: Serena says you haven't played one of your nursery rhymes for a little while. I'll try and squeeze one in for you in a second. Hang on. Amrit in Croydon and Bal in London. You're both wrong. It sounds like that. I know what you're thinking, but it's not the right answer. Okay, stand by.
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0: It is 9 minutes to 9. 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
2: Oh, twinkle, twinkle.

0: Thank you very much indeed for that. Right, I will reveal the Beat the Intro song, but first of all, here's a trivia question. I'll give you the answer after 9 o'clock, okay? The active healing compound inside haldi, right, turmeric, is called curcumin. However, if you consume turmeric completely on its own, your body's digestive system can only absorb a microscopic fraction of it before flushing it out. So the question is, what common everyday kitchen spice must you pair with haldi to increase your body's absorption of it, by a staggering 2,000%? So what common everyday kitchen spice must you pair with haldi to increase your body's absorption of it by a staggering 2,000%? If you're thinking, send me a WhatsApp. This is what I play. Neha Kakkar, Yo-Yo Honey Singh, and Urvashi.
1: Mashallah. Mashallah.
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0: What everyday kitchen spice must you pair with haldi to increase your body's absorption of haldi by a staggering 2,000%? Very good to know this. Very interesting. Which kitchen spice must you pair with haldi to increase your body's absorption of the haldi by a staggering 2,000%? It's news time.
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0: Mix. गोवा वाले बीच पे रानी आके मीच के ठंडी ठंडी बियर पियेंगे दोनों फोटो खींच के. 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
1: From the Sky News Centre at 9, the UK is getting its fifth Prime Minister in 4 years. Candidate Andy Burnham's returned to Westminster as MP for Makerfield hours after Keir Starmer announced he'd be resigning. He acknowledged he's lost the support of the Parliamentary Labour Party.
2: That is why I will resign as leader of the Labour Party. I will remain in post as Prime Minister until the contest is complete.
1: Here's what voters outside Manchester's Piccadilly Station have had to say about the man who's been in power for less than 2 years.
3: Keir Starmer resigned. Thank God for that. This country's going down while he's there.
4: I like him and I think he's got good politics. I just don't think he's a very good spokesperson.
5: I think they need to stop messing about and just get on with things. I think we must be a laughingstock around the world, keep having new prime ministers every 5 minutes.
1: Wes Streeting says he'll no longer stand in any leadership contest. If no one else puts their name forward, the former Greater Manchester mayor could move into number 10 before the end of the World Cup. Reform UK's Nigel Farage is demanding a general election, accusing the outgoing PM of failure. The former leader of the Democratic Unionist Party, Sir Geoffrey Donaldson, is facing a lengthy spell in jail. He's been found guilty of a string of historical sexual offences against two girls. British tennis player Jack Draper has made a winning return from injury, beating Marcus Giron in the first round of the Eastbourne Open. It was his first competitive match since the start of April. Draper is being coached by Andy Murray during the grass court season and says the partnership's working well.
6: I'm very grateful to Andy that he's chosen to help me and wants to help me, and I suppose today was a performance a bit like, you know, what he used to do, winning ugly.
1: A red heat alert's been issued, warning of a danger to life. It covers much of southern England on Wednesday and Thursday, when temperatures could reach 40 degrees Celsius. We're being warned to take extra care around open water. That's the latest. I'm Faye Rowlands.
7: 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All right, so that question I'll give you again one final time, and I will give you the answer after the first song, which is on its way. It's Late and Live on Sunrise. Let's go. The UK's in Vegas, change your mix. Sunrise Radio. Right, so what common everyday kitchen spice must you pair with haldi to increase your body's absorption of the haldi by a staggering 2,000%. Big shout out to my friend Rav and his lovely wife Simi in Southall. Hope you guys are well and enjoying the heat. Although it's going to get to 40 degrees. Will we be able to handle it? I'll be sitting in the freezer. I will. I don't care what my mum says. I'm taking all the dal out. All those Tupperware containers. And I'm getting in the face. This one's especially for you from the film Sholay.

Just stopped. Right, who got the answer right? Let's have a look. Dina and Guildford, you got it right. Amrit in Croydon, you got it too. Mandy P. Milton Keynes, well done. Pravin in Crawley, excellent work. Dav in Birmingham, you got it too. Bal in London, yep. And Madhvi in Darlington with the right answer. Sumila also got it right. Syra says, what about a pool, Raj? What I do, I just fill a bucket with cold water, then put my feet in. Yeah, that's normal. But I'm not normal, you know me. Okay, so what is the answer? Well, it's black pepper. Black pepper. Black pepper contains a powerful alkaloid called piperine. Your liver normally targets curcumin to dissolve and remove it quickly. But piperine temporarily slows down this specific liver metabolic process, allowing the curcumin to freely enter your bloodstream and work its anti-inflammatory magic. So there you go. If you're going to have some haldi, have it with black pepper and it will increase the absorption by 2,000%. Good to know, right? I didn't know that. I'm a very honest person. If I don't know something, I just say, I don't know, I didn't know that. I don't lie, you know, like some people say, oh, I knew that. I've always known that.

Bill Tomke. From the film Malik. Davin Birmingham says, I have healthy milk with ginger and black pepper almost every night. And some mornings too. Oh, I have healthy milk, but I have it with a packet of biscuit. That's why you're so fit and I'm so fat. Okay, let's do our final riddle. We are looking for a Bollywood film, all right? A Bollywood film. Here we go. Part one. You'll get this. I know you will get this. I am set in the politically charged atmosphere of 1981 Uttar Pradesh. My protagonist is an Indian Revenue Service officer, a man so radically honest he has been transferred 49 times in just 7 years for refusing to bend to systemic corruption. Armed with an anonymous letter, a hand-drawn map, and absolute bureaucratic integrity, he leads a surprise morning operation on the massive, heavily fortified mansion of Lucknow's most feared political don. What film are we talking about? 07 925 700 272. Who's going to be first?

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1: there. Listen up, London. There's something massive on the way. 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
2: एक जश्न, एक मुकाम, एक वादा. हर स्पेशल मोमेंट को चाहिए डायमंड्स की ब्रिलियंस. आइए जॉय अलुकास ब्रिलियंस डायमंड ज्वेलरी शो में और डिस्कवर कीजिए डायमंड और प्रेशियस स्टोन ज्वेलरी के शानदार कलेक्शंस. शॉप 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
4: Jasmine in Hayes is going to Asda. Do you want anything? No, we're fine. Thank you very much, Jasmine. You carry on. Mr. Khan says, I'm having dal soup. Dal soup. That's just dal with extra water in it, isn't it? Syrah, it's not from the film Don, I'm afraid. Who is my hero of the hour? It is Mr. Bollywood himself, Mandy B. Milton Keynes. Dina and Guildford, it's not Singham. It's not Singham. Naveen in Cardiff, I didn't understand your message, I'm afraid. Retype it and send it. Yeah, I'll give it to you. Well done. You've just come back with the right answer. Bhavish, hello. How are you this evening? Hope you're well. Anyone else? Let's have a look. No. I'm surprised. I'm very surprised. Let me repeat it. Okay, let me repeat it. I think you definitely know this film. I am set in the politically charged atmosphere of 1981 Uttar Pradesh. My protagonist is an Indian Revenue Service officer, IRS, okay? A man so radically honest, he's been transferred 49 times in just 7 years for refusing to bend to systemic corruption. Armed with an anonymous letter, a hand-drawn map, and absolute bureaucratic integrity, he leads a surprising morning operation on the massive, heavily fortified mansion of Lucknow's most feared political don. 07925 700272. What is that film?

0: the film Bhoot Bangla. It's Pritham, Vishal Mishra, Nakash Aziz, Kumar and Antara Mitra. Hello, Sundari. Right, who's got it? Nitin and Burnham, well done. Khalid in East London, you got it too. Jay, all the way up in Liverpool. Yep, you got it. Sarah thinks it's Kranti. No. Kranti's old, like me. This film's much younger, like you. Samila, you got it right as well. Okay, you need more clues, don't you? I can tell you it's a 2018 film. 2018 crime thriller film.
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0: 20 past nine is the time. Dina, you are wrong as well, I'm afraid. 2018 crime thriller film. Here is part two for you. Unlike traditional Bollywood thrillers that rely on grand fist fights, my primary battlefield is an endless multi-day game of hide and seek. The antagonist, a cocky local strongman known as Toji, openly mocks our team at first, challenging us to find even a single rupee. But the tension escalates over four long days as we smash through false pillars, break open hollow ceilings, and dig in courtyard floors to uncover a staggering empire of hidden gold bars, cash, and illegal assets. What film is that?

0: डांस फ्रॉम द फिल्म हम्प्टी शर्मा की दुल्हनी है. Alright, who's got it? Harshika in Orlando. You are correct. Jasmine and Hayes, you are wrong. Vijay, you are right. Oh, Syra, yeah, I'll give it to you. Your second answer was right, right? Mr. Khan, you are wrong as well. All right, your final clue. Oh, I've just lost it. Hang on a second. Where are we? Right, your final clue, because I'm going to give you the answer after the next song. My script is loosely based on a real-life historical milestone, the legendary 1981 investigation of industrialist and politician Sardar Inder Singh in Kanpur, which famously stands as the longest continuous income tax investigation in Indian history. Now you know. 07925-700-272. Answer coming up after this one from Diljit Dosanjh.
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Right time to reveal the name of the film we've been looking for. Came out in 2018, crime thriller film, directed by Rajkumar Gupta, starring Ajay Devgan, Saurabh Shukla, and Ileana De Cruz. Raid. The film was Raid. Well done if you got it. Oh, look at the time. It's flying by today.

Telepina, Sajana Telepina, from the film Raid. All right, still to come, our final Beat the Intro, Classic Edition. Asis Gord and Dev Nagy from the film.

let's have a listen to our Beat the Intro song, Classic Edition. I think this one's quite tough, right? You tell me, what is this song or the name of the film that it comes from?

07925 700 272 if you think you know. I don't think I'm going to have time to play it again. No, definitely not. Football updates on the way for you as well if you're a footy fan.

0: Romy on the vocals, and Rolla Rolla from the film Bad News. Right, who was first with the right answer? Dina in Guildford. Well done. Jasmine Hayes, you got it too. Mr. Khan, absolutely right. And Mandeep in Milton Keynes, you got it.
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0: Okay, World Cup football earlier on today. Egypt played New Zealand, winning 3-1. So Egypt 3-1. Argentina versus Australia. Argentina won by 2-0. And at 10 o'clock this evening, we have got France versus Iraq. Come on.
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0: Heading towards 9:46, Raj Guy is about to leave the building. I'll be back tomorrow evening for another session of Late and Live. The usual time, 7 p.m. here on Sunrise. Enjoy the rest of your evening. Stay hydrated in the heat, okay? Look after yourselves. Take care. And good night. And God bless.

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5: From the Sky News Centre at 10, we're going to have our 7th Prime Minister in a decade. Cam Hall reports.
6: Warm applause as Keir Starmer made the now familiar walk to the Downing Street podium.
7: Every decision I've taken has been about putting the country I love first. That is why I will resign as leader of the Labour Party.
6: Pressure mounting for months, then the Makerfield by-election.
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6: Yeah. That returned the former Greater Manchester mayor to Parliament.
9: So help me God.
6: He's now running to be Labour leader, backed by potential rival Wes Streeting. Former aide Joe Morris welcomes that.
10: Now is not the time for a divisive contest.
6: Reform's Nigel Farage wants a general election.
11: On a human level, I'm sorry for the guy that he failed, but he did fail.
6: What do voters think?
12: This country's going down while he's there.
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14: I think there must be a laughingstock around the world, keep having new prime ministers every 5 minutes.
6: We could have a new PM by mid-July.
5: Former DUP leader Sir Geoffrey Donaldson's been found guilty of 18 historical sexual offences against two girls. He'll be sentenced in September. We're being warned to take extra care around open water with the arrival of a UK heatwave. A red heat alert's been issued for parts of England. The National Fire Chiefs Council says extreme heat increases the risk of water-related deaths. Inspector Isabel Hunt's from the North West Underwater Search Unit.
15: I know it can be tempting to get in and swim, but just be aware of cold water shock and unforeseen dangers, so fast flowing water. You could be a really strong swimmer, but cold water shock impacts everyone.
5: Lionel Messi's broken a World Cup record to become the tournament's all-time leading scorer. Before their game against Austria, the Argentina star was level on 16 goals with Germany's Miroslav Klose. And Clive Davis has died aged 94. The music producer launched Whitney Houston's career. That's the latest. I'm Faye De Silva.
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1: From the Sky News Centre at 11, Andy Burnham's back at Westminster with a firm eye on number 10. He's been sworn in as MP for Makerfield hours after Sir Keir Starmer announced his resignation. Speaking at the well-used Downing Street lectern, the Prime Minister said he accepted he couldn't lead Labour into the next election.
2: That is why I will resign as leader of the Labour Party. I will remain in post as Prime Minister until the contest is complete.
1: Potential replacements have until July 16th to put their name forward. There might not be one if Mr. Burnham, who announced his intention to run, goes unchallenged. Wes Streeting's pulled out of any race, saying he now supports the former Greater Manchester Mayor. Reform's Nigel Farage is leading calls for a general election.
3: Well, on a human level, it must be really hard because you give up all your privacy, you don't see much of your family. Politics is tough anyway, being Prime Minister. I can only imagine how tough it is. So on a human level, yeah, I'm sorry for the guy that he failed, but he did fail.
1: Former leader of the Democratic Unionist Party, Sir Geoffrey Donaldson, has been found guilty of 18 historical sexual offences against two women. A jury decided his wife, Lady Eleanor Donaldson, aided and abetted his crimes following a trial of the facts. She can't be criminally convicted. Stephen Murphy was at the court.
4: During the trial of the last few weeks here in Newry, some harrowing evidence was presented to the jury by the two women, one of whom said that, again, as a child, Geoffrey Donaldson had forced his tongue into her mouth, had felt her breasts and had kissed her.
1: Extreme temperatures expected this week have sparked concerns over impacts on health, schools and transport. A red heat health alert has been issued for parts of England and Wales. And history has been made at the World Cup. Lionel Messi has become the tournament's all-time record goal scorer on 18. That's the latest. I'm Faye De Silver.

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1: From the Sky News Centre at midnight, Andy Burnham's taken his seat in Parliament with suggestions he could become the UK's fifth Prime Minister in 4 years by mid-July. The Makerfield MP's path to becoming the new Labour leader has been made easier. He's revealed he'll put his name forward after Sir Keir Starmer announced his resignation. The PM says he accepts with good grace claims he can't lead his party into the next election.
2: I shall spend more time on the most important job, being the best husband I can to my fantastic wife, Vic, who has been a rock by my side through good times and bad.
1: Wes Streeting, Mr. Burnham's potential main rival, is no longer planning to contest any leadership race. His former aide, Joe Morris, believes that's the right call.
3: I think that Wes Streeting early today did the right, honourable and decent thing by recognising that now is not the time for a divisive contest and by recognising the need to bring the party together.
1: Nominations for any replacement contest have to be in by July 16th. Elsewhere, former leader of the Democratic Unionist Party, Sir Geoffrey Donaldson, is facing a lengthy spell in jail. He's been found guilty of a string of historical sexual offences against two girls. Lionel Messi says he's filled with a lot of happiness after becoming the World Cup's all-time record goal scorer. He scored both goals in Argentina's 2-0 win against Austria, taking him two clear of former Germany striker Miroslav Klose. South American football expert Tim Vickery says he actually broke two records in the game.
4: He became tonight the first player to miss a penalty in three World Cups. Why is this relevant? If you want to score, you've got to take the responsibility to be prepared to miss.
1: And a red heat alert's been issued, warning of danger to life. It covers much of southern England tomorrow and on Thursday, when temperatures could reach 40 degrees Celsius. We're being warned to take extra care around open water. That's the latest. I'm Faye De Silva.
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1: 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Recalculating.
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0: This is Sunrise, the UK's biggest. Chala hasda phir, chala ronda phir, chala gali gali rulda phir. Asian.

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1: Chelmsford. I'm having trouble today with my words. I'm not even lying to you. 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I got a good night's sleep as well.
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1: Radio. Welcome back to Costa Coffee's Iced Coffee Forecast, here to update you on the week ahead. Today, there'll be unexpected adventures moving in from the east, with high chances of bumping into friends and conversations that go on longer than planned. Later this week, expect a refreshing iced coffee, made for picnics with picky bits and nowhere to be until six. Because whatever the weather, with a Costa iced coffee made with heart in hand, the summer moments we love last. Costa iced coffee, made for summer.
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6: From the Sky News Centre at 1, the coronation's looking likely at the moment rather than a contest to appoint the next Prime Minister. Andy Burnham's the only candidate so far standing to replace Sir Keir Starmer. The new Makerfield MP's made it clear he wants to be the next Labour leader. His potential main rival Wes Streeting is now backing him. People in Cleethorpes told us what they think of the outgoing PM.
7: Looking at the UK as a whole, it's like nothing important or nothing major has really changed.
8: He achieved as much as he can. I mean, he can't be blamed for cutting off the oil.
9: He's definitely not given small business a chance at all.
6: Sir Geoffrey Donaldson's been warned he's facing a lengthy prison term after being found guilty of 18 historical sexual offences against two women when they were children. The former DUP leader will be sentenced in September. Doctors say it's a landmark moment for people with type 1 diabetes as a new drug is approved for NHS use. Teplizumab can delay the onset of the disease for up to 3 years. The one-off course is for adults and children over eight. Dr. Lucy Chambers says it's a huge